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0: You know, I'm an early riser, Jade. I love me some McDonald's breakfast. This is not an endorsement. I just love an Egg McMuffin. I love their Egg McMuffins. They're so delicious in the morning.
1: Definitely. I'm a huge breakfast person, too. Like, I have a really big thing and rule. Like, my family knows, my man knows. First thing I eat of the day has to be a breakfast-type food. I don't care if it's noon and I just woke up. I don't care if it's 2 p.m. and I just woke up. It's got to be a croissant, got to have some bacon, got to have some eggs, some hash browns, something. I can't just go straight into, like, pizza or something. I don't care if it's the afternoon. I need breakfast.
0: And they did some research on people over the age of 40 on when is the best time to eat breakfast, where it hits your body a little better, is between 7 and 8 a.m.
1: You remember when we were growing up and we'd have like those big standardized tests and they're like, you need to eat in order to concentrate. And I'm like, well, now we see there's little signs behind that.
0: I do like having breakfast at dinner. I feel like that hits differently, whether it's 7, 8 o'clock at night, you're getting a little French toast, getting some eggs.
1: Yeah, definitely is a comfort. Actually, we did that the other night, and I love that.
0: Do you do bacon or sausage at breakfast?
1: Oh, good question. For me, I like bacon. I like turkey bacon, but give me the real thing. Give me the pig. But I don't mind sausage either. I like sausage too, but that's kind of like my second option. What about you?
0: I have to get both. We need a show Waffle House late night adventure, because you know things be happening at the Waffle House, but also their food is chef's kiss. Got to get the hash browns covered, smothered, chunked.
1: Yes.
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1: I always get confused because we know you're the coffee expert of the show, and either you love your coffee straight up black or you like a little in it, which would surprise me. So that's why I don't know what it is, because I see you as an all black coffee girl because you just need the caffeine in it now.
2: That cracks me up, and honestly, I take that as a compliment because I feel like people who drink straight black coffee like are always about serious business. Like every law show, every cop is just like, give it to me black. But
1: Or psychopaths.
2: Psychopaths, exactly. I am like the person that people might judge me and be like, is that even coffee, girl? Or do you have a splash of coffee in there with a whole bunch of creamer? Because I like it the perfect tan beige, sweet. I don't add too much sugar, but the creamer has got to be right. It's the caramel macchiato from Starbucks for me.
1: Yeah, they did some research behind this kind of personality test on people who drink coffee. 39% drink coffee just in the morning. 46% prefer coffee afternoon or evening. And 58 choose medium roast. 14%, like you said, the crazy people drink it just black.
2: You know what's funny, Tyler? I know I have an addiction to coffee because even at a 10 p.m. when I'm on the couch trying to finish up some, you know, tie some loose ends for the end of the workday, I know I shouldn't drink it, but I have to satisfy that fix.
1: And you wonder why you're up till 4 or 5 a.m. every morning.
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0: The countdown officially begins to Halloween. We are 26 days out. Do I have plans? No. Is it on a Saturday? Yes. And we're getting an extra hour, so I got to do something.
1: Yeah, so you know the girls are going to be out in force on Saturday night. There's going to be so many Halloween parties, especially with the extra hour of partying. People are going to get it in.
0: Show is.
1: And the most played out Halloween costume this year, they're saying the sexy. You know, the sexy black hat, the sexy police officer, the, you know what I mean, the sexy trucker.
0: I'm crying. Not the sexy trucker is taking me out, which weirdly enough, I saw a really scary, freaky OnlyFans account of a girl who was like basically a lot lizard. And I'm like, okay. Then I further investigate because I'm freaked out and don't know if I need to report this AI account. I'm like, all right, we're losing the plot. It's getting weird. But I mean, this is a story as old as Mean Girls. You grab animal ears, you put on lingerie, and nobody asks any questions. I had to host a Halloween party last year. I would never think I would do anything like this, but I was basically a sexy nun. And it's so not in my character. And I still feel like I'm paying for my sins. This was like a 2 hour before hosting the gig, run to Spirit Halloween type of situation. I like the funny, creative, crazy ones.
1: Well, they're saying like the sexy TSA agent is now the big one this year because, you know, TSA agents have to wear their gross uniforms. No disrespect, but they're pretty bland. But now they're turning into sexy.
0: It's giving, I need to search you. We'll make anything sexy in America.
1: But 76% of Americans say they're not dressing up for Halloween this year. So whether it's financial reasons or it's just too much work.
0: We all tired. Spirit Halloween keeps running up the prices. I get it, but I do enjoy seeing other people dress up. So it's not that I'm against it. I'm just tired.
1: I just can't imagine like the full makeup y'all ladies do. I mean, you do normal makeup every day and now you got to like paint the whole face black or, you know, that seems like a lot of work.
0: Definitely. It is a lot of prep.
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drink, clink, found a Bud Light. Bad like me, it's hard to come by. The Patron, let's go get it down. 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Is it two, three?

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4: 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Second year running. We're going to tell you all about it tomorrow starting at 6.
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I'm Tony Goldwyn. 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

I'm Tony Goldwyn. As an actor and a director, I attend a lot of screenings, but there's one that's different. It's important, and it could save your life. A lung cancer screening. You know, I lost my mom to lung cancer when she was just 68 years old. And if she'd had a screening, I might have had her for a lot more years. But by the time her disease was detected, it was too late. It had already progressed to an advanced stage. Lung cancer screening is the key to early detection.

This is Roger Yoder for Veterans Affairs Update. The Department of Veterans Affairs has awarded $112 million in grants to 191 community organizers that provide suicide prevention services to veterans. The funds are made available through the Staff Sergeant Parker Gordon Fox Suicide Prevention Grant Program and will become available at the start of fiscal year 2027. Grants are accessible to nonprofit organizations, state and local governments, federally recognized tribes, and other community-based organizations that have demonstrated a capacity to help serve veterans. Suicide prevention is the VA's top clinical priority, and in all VA healthcare facilities provide veterans with same-day emergency mental care health access if they need it. 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Fox grants can help bridge the gap by directing funding to community-based organizations. 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
4: 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Second year running. 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
2: Good morning. I'm Mickey Morgrat reporting. A Jackson man accused of setting his home on fire while two roommates were inside has been found not guilty by reason of insanity. 43-year-old Frederick Noakes was found not criminally responsible for first-degree arson and two counts of assault with intent to do great bodily harm. State doctors determined Noakes was mentally ill at the time of the January fire. The blaze happened at a home on Clinton Street in Jackson. One roommate escaped through an upstairs window while firefighters rescued the other. Both were hospitalized and later released. Noakes has been involuntarily committed to the state's Center for Forensic Psychiatry for treatment. The Jackson Police Department has wrapped up a year of traffic enforcement funded through the Michigan Office of Highway Safety Planning. The grant period ended September 30th and was aimed at reducing crashes resulting in serious injuries or deaths. Jackson officers conducted more than 344 hours of special enforcement patrols targeting impaired driving, speeding, and seatbelt violations. The patrols resulted in 13 impaired driving arrests, 46 speeding citations, and 24 seatbelt citations. Officers also issued 88 citations for other violations and made 20 additional misdemeanor arrests and 6 felony arrests. Michigan's OHSP uses federal traffic safety funding for targeted enforcement efforts. Paul Stiles, a 58-year-old Jackson County man, has pleaded no contest to manslaughter in the 2023 shooting death of his nephew. Stiles entered the plea October 2nd in Jackson County Circuit Court in the death of 34-year-old Devin Stiles. A felony firearm charge will be dismissed at sentencing. The case dates back to May 7th, 2023. When deputies were called to a home on Stony Point Road in Hanover Township. Devin Stiles was found dead from a gunshot wound to the head. Paul Stiles was originally charged with open murder. He's scheduled to be sentenced January 6th and faces up to 15 years in prison. He remains free on bond. Jackson voters will decide in November whether the city treasurer should remain in an elected position or become an appointed one by city council. The proposed charter amendment would take effect December 1st, 2028, after the current treasurer's term expires. If approved, council could conduct a hiring process and consider candidates from outside the city, and the treasurer would serve at council's pleasure. The treasurer would continue overseeing city funds and income tax collection. A yes vote makes the change. A no vote keeps the position elected. In a press release statement, the city says it is providing information only and is not taking a position on the proposal. News powered by WKHM. I'm Mickey Morgrat reporting.
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1: 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They're dedicated and loyal employee families. Why, they've been around for over 80 years. IST, bringing the heat since 1943. Now sports. The Detroit Pistons overcame a 19-point deficit to open their preseason with a home win. Abuka Okori made his preseason debut with 10:05 remaining Monday, hit the winning layup with 5.8 seconds to go, then on the other end, defended a 3-point attempt and forced a miss. The Pistons lean on Okori's heroic late and use a 35-10 run in the second half to defeat the Phoenix Suns 109-107 at Little Caesars Arena. Ron Holland scored 14 points to lead the Pistons, and four starters, Cade Cunningham, Assir Thompson, John Collins, and Paul Reed, each scored 10. The Detroit Lions are hopeful injured safety Brian Branch will return to practice this week for the first time since tearing his Achilles tendon last December. Lions coach Dan Campbell said Monday the team is waiting for the go-ahead from the doctors to open Branch's 21-day practice window. The Lions placed Branch on the physically unable to perform list to start the season. Once players on the PUP list return to practice, teams have 3 weeks to activate them to the 53-man roster or keep them on the list for the rest of the season. And that's a look at sports on K105.3.
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1: 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Sunshine throughout your Tuesday with the calm wind becoming south-southwest 5 to 8 miles per hour this afternoon. Highs could reach 66 right now in Jackson. It's 38 and mostly clear.
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0: Up and Adam, Jackson. It's time to rise and shine. Time for the morning gas with J-Rod and Mickey.
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0: 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Seriously, we have it all. 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
16: Let's go make history.
1: Yeah, here we are back at it, man. It's episode 670 on this Tuesday, the 6th of October, 6:06 in the a.m. Thanks for hanging out with us. Good morning, Mickey.
2: Hey, good morning.
1: Whoop, whoop.
2: It is Taco Tuesday. It's official.
1: Oh, right.
2: Taco Bell had to fight about it or something.
1: Yeah, that's
2: remember?
1: Right. There was like one place, like in some East Coast, like town or something, right? And they were like, "We own this. We got the rights to say this. Anybody who tries to say Taco Tuesday, especially Taco Bell, you're gonna pay. Dang it, something like that."
2: The Taco Bell petition successfully ended the decades-long Taco Tuesday trademark monopoly, making the phrase free for public use nationwide. So Taco John's held the trademark in 49 states since 1989.
1: 49 states.
2: Gregory's Restaurant and Bar in New Jersey held the state's exclusive rights since 1982. Taco Bell petitioned the United States. I should probably know this. The United States PTO. What's PTO?
1: Parent Teacher
2: Organization. In 2023 to cancel the restriction, calling the phrase commonsense vocabulary. That's right. Taco Bell defended it for the use for everybody.
1: Right. Taco Tuesday's for everyone.
2: Everybody, Taco Bell said. July 23, Taco John's abandoned its trademark to avoid millions of dollars in legal fees.
1: We can't beat Taco Bell.
2: Gregory's relinquished the New Jersey rights, completely freeing the term across all 50 states.
1: We really can't beat any of those guys.
2: Taco John's and Taco Bell both contributed funds to the Children of Restaurant Employees charity.
1: Oh, good.
2: During all of it, which is pretty neat. So our Facebook question this morning is, what makes like a good taco to you? If you get your perfect taco, like, what is so great about it? And that's hard.
1: Yeah.
2: Because there's different kinds of tacos.
1: I was just going to say
2: that. That are delicious.
1: Man, because I like some of those ones. It's like, this one has just got like straight up chorizo in it. And then it's like onions and like some other stuff.
2: Where do you get that one in?
1: Any of those Mexican joints.
2: Oh,
1: I mean,
2: okay.
1: it's one of those
2: style
1: things.
2: Of taco.
1: Yeah, and it's just like, it's super. There's not a lot going on there, but there may be like a little sauce will come with it or something. It's hot. I love that stuff, man.
2: Yeah.
1: But then I like the old, like, you know, what we grew up on or whatever.
2: Yeah, we call those gringo tacos, like those hard shell. Oh,
1: sure.
2: Old El Paso. Wait, what are those?
1: There's the old yellow, El Paso, yeah.
2: Is that the yellow box?
1: Yeah. And I love those.
2: So those are all right. But if I go to a taco place or a taco truck, I mean, I want a cantina taco.
1: Right.
2: Got steak and some
1: onions
2: and
1: like a
2: cilantro.
1: Street taco type deal, the one that I had. I love that stuff. I like them all.
2: Soft corn would be my first choice. But every once in a while, I crave like the Taco Bell crunchy taco.
1: Bone Island Grill and the fish taco.
2: What?
1: That's a good thing too, man.
2: Somebody mentioned, the reason why I guess I decided to share it and the stuff that I was looking through this morning was talking about tacos. There we go. 2% of Americans never had a taco.
1: Whoa! I don't know if I want to meet those people.
2: Yeah. And it also goes into statistics of what people prefer and what their favorites are. So that's why I asked the Facebook question, like, what's your perfect taco? Black olives. There's a time and place for those. Mm-hmm. But if you put one on my taco,
1: you're out of there.
2: Maybe if it's one of those hard shell ones from back in the 70s we grew up on, that might be all right.
1: See, that's what.
2: But I don't want a black olive on my taco.
1: When we do taco nights, we cut up massive amounts of black olives.
2: Yeah.
1: And, oh my gosh, there's onions.
2: See, now
1: tomatoes.
2: That you say that, that sounds all right. But when I read it this morning, I was like, that's no place. But put them on my Enterito all day.
1: Oh, yeah.
2: That's where the black olive needs
1: to go. And they refuse to do it when they bring it back for like 2 days. You know, sick of that crap.
2: Why did they do that?
1: You know better than that. We know what we saw. We know what we experienced back in the day. Don't take that from us. You're going to tease us every once in a while and bring it back?
2: I want to see what, if it just wasn't worth their time.
1: Yeah, I mean...
2: Taco Bell removed them because they only used them on a single item.
1: Sure. That makes sense. And it is a pain in the butt to slice up a bunch of olives, too. Like, that's not fun. But I do it.
2: Taco Bell would buy those, though.
1: Sure. Somebody had to do it, though.
2: You can buy them sliced and chopped.
1: Oh, really?
2: Yeah.
1: Yeah, how much is that, though, compared to, like, an 89-cent can of olives?
2: It's probably $1.29, and it's probably the short little can.
1: Not enough. Not enough olives. Like, you
2: That's
1: don't even
2: when you
1: know.
2: Start to trade out, like, what's worth my time and my money and my frustration of cutting olives.
1: But I don't even mind doing it. I love it.
2: Okay.
1: Ortega taco sauce, too, is awesome on those gringo tacos.
2: I
1: think that's
2: sauce.
1: The best one that you can buy at the store.
2: Like, 70s America taco dinner is good.
1: Yeah.
2: But I want the original, too.
1: Right.
2: Soft corn tacos. So there's a particular brand of soft shell taco, taco shell, and I can't think of the
1: Mission
2: Comanche. It's like Comanche or something. It's local.
1: Oh yeah,
2: I think it's made here in Michigan, if not in Toledo.
1: Sure.
2: So good.
1: I think we purchased those recently.
2: Corn in the refrigerated area. Mm. Those are the best ones.
1: Oh.
2: Anybody who's making a soft corn taco around here worth anything,
1: get your
2: life
1: together.
2: That's what they're using.
1: Yeah.
2: So good. 768-4448. Express trivia today. $225 up for grabs. Today is Mad Hatter Day from Alice in Wonderland and the Alice story. So that's going to be the theme of our Express trivia this morning. I hope you know your Alice in Wonderland stuff.
1: No, you're $225 in gas cards. Unheard of here
2: on
1: the show.
2: If you don't, study. You got to answer five questions correctly in 30 seconds.
1: Like, it's kind of cool for that jackpot to get up there, but now I'm just like, man, come on.
2: It's also annoying.
1: Run 100.
2: Just because I know the reasons why we're at that number. It wasn't even like it was really difficult.
1: We had a couple of weeks where it's like,
2: circumstantial situations for sure.
1: What are you doing with your life?
2: On this Tuesday morning, that at one point I thought was Friday, so that's how my week's going.
1: All right. That's not good.
2: Right.
1: We keep it rolling, though. Blondie, one way or another, it's on the Morning Gas with J-Rod and Mickey. Happy Tuesday, everybody. Happy Taco Tuesday.

0: It's the morning gas.
1: The message was sent at an accelerated speed.
2: I can almost taste it.
3: We heard it.
1: The message was sent at an accelerated speed.
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1: The message was sent at an accelerated speed.
3: We heard it. We saw it. We heard it.
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1: Oh, it's a good day, singing the song, and it's a good day, from moving along. Yes, it's a good day.
2: Hey, everybody, Morning Cast here. J-Rod and Mickey waking you up, episode 670, back at it. October 6th continues on. Good morning.
3: Hey, good morning. Tuesday, talking about tacos.
2: Mm.
3: Apparently, only 2% of Americans have never had a taco.
2: That's wild.
3: 53% of Americans prefer soft tacos over hard ones.
2: Yeah.
3: And if it's soft corn, I'm not a fan of soft flour. Julie says gluten-free shells, soy meat, thinly sliced, and chopped lettuce. Sliced, not chopped.
2: Sorry.
3: Oh, wait a minute. Chopped lettuce, sliced tomatoes and onions, not chopped, sliced.
2: Wow, that's pretty specific.
3: And feta cheese.
2: Feta cheese? Sorry, Julia.
3: So, Mel.
2: I hate feta cheese.
3: Yeah, not a fan.
2: That doesn't go with taco.
3: I'll take yours.
2: Okay. Oh. I'll take Julie's gluten.
3: Gluten-free soy meat tacos?
2: Mm-hmm.
3: That's interesting that she mentions sliced veggies and not chopped.
2: Right? Isn't that wild? That's like more like a, sound like a wrap or a sandwich or some kind of pita or some, you know what I mean?
3: Yeah. But there is just, there is something to say about how things are cut, chopped, or sliced that adds to whether something's delicious or not.
2: Sure.
3: We were talking about pizza toppings the other day and somebody said, well, is that cubed ham? No, but I can understand why you might want that.

0: Absolutely. All right, so there's that. That's why we were asking about tacos on the Facebook.
1: We're skipping from tacos to pizza. What's next?
0: 90% of U.S. adults eat tacos. 83% say they eat Mexican food at least once a month. Mm-hmm. 17% weekly. 71% would rather have tacos over burritos.
1: Mm.
0: There's a time and place for a burrito. And that's when I do crave a flour shell.
1: Sure.
0: I want a burrito.
1: I love burritos. But man, that's like the only thing I'm going to eat all day if I have one. They're, just,
0: they're massive.
1: Right.
0: Yeah.
1: A really good burrito. I'm down though.
0: 53% prefer soft shells over hard shells.
1: I like both.
0: The average taco fan eats 7.3 tacos a month. When you sit down, how many do you eat at a time?
1: I can only do about three.
0: Yeah.
1: In my younger years, though, I mean, I gobbled them up.
0: Sure.
1: But now it's just like, oh, metabolism slowed down, whatever.
0: I could probably
1: it's a bummer.
0: Five or six of them. But it depends on the taco, too.
1: Mm-hmm. Oh, yeah.
0: Because some of them are lightweight. Anyway,
1: I'm pushing it at three. I know that's hard to believe, folks, but yeah.
0: 47 out of the 50 states choose cheese as their favorite taco topping.
1: Hmm. There's never enough cheese, I think, sometimes.
0: I don't want cheese on a real street taco.
1: No.
0: Onions were found to be America's least favorite taco topping.
1: Yeah, I don't know. It adds extra flavor. I like it. The little crunch.
0: It depends on the taco.
1: And it depends on what
0: kind
1: of onion,
0: I'd rather have it on the street taco than one of those gringo tacos.
1: There was some psychopath one time. I had a taco one time. I can't even remember where it was or how I had it or whatnot. It was like red onions on the taco. And I'm like, what's wrong with you?
0: Yeah, they don't
1: belong
0: there.
1: That's not cool.
0: So the Mexican place that's a half mile from my house, I'll get the naked burrito.
1: Mmm.
0: And it's
1: like a bowl or something?
0: No, it doesn't have gravy on it because they're...
1: Oh, it's not.
0: All their
1: wet
0: burritos
1: burrito, yeah.
0: Have wet burritos.
1: Ah.
0: Where they have a dry one.
1: Ah.
0: But they make it so big, you can't pick it up.
1: Oh, yeah.
0: And eat it.
1: It's too sloppy.
0: But the last time I had it, they put red onion on it in the pico de gallo instead of.
1: That's wild.
0: And I haven't ordered it since.
1: Does it make any sense?
0: Because I don't want to be that person going, can you make sure that there's white onions on my burrito?
1: Right. I know, right? Sometimes I just suck it up and just go.
0: There's a high school in Colorado that just crowned two very popular members of their school. They are as homecoming royalty. I mean, that's usually how it works. The most popular kids get to have all the fun.
1: Sure. Good job, kids.
0: But in Colorado, they actually crowned their therapy dogs, Polenta and Noreen, as the homecoming king and queen.
1: I love that.
0: I hope you get to see the video because they're wearing their little crowns and their capes and they're walking out on the field and it's...
1: They're wondering what the hell's going on.
0: They're just having the best day ever because sure. That's what they do. They always have the best day ever. So that's our feel-good story this morning. A 17-person team has departed an island somewhere in the Pacific that I've never heard of. Kiribati. Have you ever heard of that?
1: I don't even know what this is.
0: They're heading toward another island to investigate a mysterious shape that was spotted in satellite images back in 2015 after a cyclone ripped through there. There's some folks that are thinking that it's Amelia Earhart's airplane, her flying laboratory, if you will.
1: Wow.
0: The Archaeological Legacy Institute-led crew is going to take off on the 13th and using sonar... magnetometers and water-powered probes. Researchers will examine the so-called Taria object. I don't know how to say it.
1: Me neither.
0: It's a circular shape with extending lines and some believe that it could be Lockhart's plane Electra. Earhart and her navigator, Fred Noonan, vanished in 1937 while they were searching for an island in the Pacific. Previous investigations in this area uncovered castaway evidence. Some vintage shoe parts that matched her brand.
1: Oh my gosh.
0: She was a Nike gal. No, I'm just kidding.
1: Oh. She had Yeezys on.
0: And some unidentified bones. Most experts believe that this is like a tree in there, but they're spending $500,000.
1: Be careful.
0: If you got the cash and, you know.
1: Something happened over there. She came up missing, though. I know that. Be careful where you poke around at, too.
0: It's not like it's the Bermuda Triangle, though.
1: Right.
0: It was over in the Pacific.
1: Oh, my gosh.
0: Why is it just recently we heard about Fred Noonan?
1: Right.

0: all these years.
1: Poor Fred Noonan.
0: I just pictured her alone on her plane, but she had her bestie there, Fred Noonan.
1: The forgotten Fred Noonan.
0: Fred Noonan. That'd be a good name for a cat.
1: He sounds like a character on, like, I Love Lucy.
0: Fred Noonan. Yeah, the...
1: Fred Noonan down there. He's handing out newspapers.
0: The bachelor that lives across the... What Fred Nethel lived across the hall.
1: Right.
0: Maybe he lived downstairs.
1: He's the other Fred.
0: Yeah. Oh, that's right.
1: I don't know.
0: Got our news headlines coming up here in just a few, and our first buzz is on the way, and we've got some fun stories. Like, it's the third time that John Oliver has purchased Russell Crowe's jockstrap. So that's coming up on K105.3.
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0: Jackson man accused of setting his home on fire while two roommates were inside has been found not guilty by reason of insanity. 43-year-old Frederick Noakes was found not criminally responsible for first-degree arson and 2 counts of assault with intent to do great bodily harm. State doctors determined Noakes was mentally ill at the time of the January fire. Noakes has been involuntarily committed to the state's Center for Forensic Psychiatry for treatment. The Jackson Police Department has wrapped up a year of traffic enforcement funded through the Michigan Office of Highway Safety Planning. The grant period ended on September 30th and was aimed at reducing crashes resulting in serious injuries or deaths. Jackson's officers conducted more than 344 hours of special enforcement patrols, targeting impaired driving, speeding, and seatbelt violations. The patrols resulted in 13 impaired driving arrests, 46 speeding citations, and 24 seatbelt citations. Paul Stiles, a 58-year-old Jackson County man, has pleaded no contest to manslaughter in the 2023 shooting death of his nephew. The case dates back to May 7th, 2023, when deputies were called to a home on Stony Point Road in Hanover Township. Devin Stiles was found dead with a gunshot wound to the head. Paul Stiles was originally charged with open murder. He's scheduled to be sentenced January 6th, and he faces up to 15 years in prison. He remains free on bond. Jackson voters will decide in November whether the city treasurer should remain in an elected position or become an appointment by city council. A yes vote makes the change. A no vote keeps the position elected. In a press statement, the city says it is providing information only and is not taking a position on the proposal. Full details on these stories at 7 o'clock on K105.3.
1: Thank you, Mickey. Checking in with your forecast for today. We're going to see sunny skies throughout. There is a calm wind today, becoming south-southwest 5 to 8 miles per hour this afternoon. Highs could reach 66 degrees. Sunrise coming at 7:40 a.m. today. We're looking at mostly clear skies in Jackson now. Temps at 38 degrees currently with Gwen Stefani. Akon, The Sweet Escape on K105.3 with The Morning Gas. 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
0: With the Morning Gas, get ready.
2: Please, that will help change people's lives.
0: As J-Rod and Mickey are about to take you into the world of Hollywood, music, and social media.
3: They're such freaks.
0: It's time for the buzz with the Morning Gas.
4: Oh, yes, indeed. It's fun time. Fun time.
5: That's what I do to my cough. There's not even anything coming up. It's just a cough. It's ridiculous. John Oliver has repurchased Russell Crowe's famous jockstrap for a third time. This time he paid $10,000 at an auction for it.
6: Jeez Louise, why? What is he doing with all these jockstraps?
5: It's the same jockstrap.
6: Oh, it's the same one? Oh, Lord. How does he keep...
5: So the undergarment worn by Crowe during Cinderella Man has become a running saga for John Oliver. He originally bought it for $7,000. At Crowe's 2018 divorce auction.
6: Oh, Lord.
5: Later, he donated it to Alaska's Last Blockbuster Video. And then that store closed, so they gave it back to Oliver. And then he sold it at a 2025 charity auction for $21,000 that benefited public television.
6: That's cool.
5: And radio TV. Yeah, please.
6: Yeah.
5: And then it resurfaced at an auction again in August before Oliver's team secretly bought it back.
6: Wow. What a weird story.
5: Revealing the news on Sunday's episode, Oliver addressed the jockstrap directly. I cannot wait to find out where you're going to go next.
6: Yeah. Good for him. He's having fun with life, and yeah. I love that.
5: Tulsa King's been renewed for a fifth season. They're going to move the production to New York City. The shift brings Sly Stallone's character, Dwight, back to his roots. Scarlett Rose Stallone is up to be a series regular.
6: Oh. Okay.
5: Is that his mom or a kid? Or
6: I've never seen it. I don't know anything.
5: Joined by Eric Palladino, who I always confuse for the guy who was in Clueless. Maybe that's that guy. Who's the guy in... Jeremy Sisto is who I'm thinking of.
6: Paul Rudd.
5: So I get Eric Palladino and Jeremy Sisto. Paul Rudd's in it?
6: Isn't he in...
5: I don't see his name here.
6: Clueless? In Clueless.
5: Oh, in Clueless. Yeah, I know. He plays the...
6: Brother, right?
5: Stepbrother love interest. Don't they end up together?
6: I don't know.
5: All right, let's see.
6: I don't want to know. I can't even believe... I hate that I know that.
5: Yeah. I love that you know that. The actor who is known for playing Bo Brady on Days of Our Lives has died.
6: Yeah.
5: A bunch of people died.
6: He was like 62 or something, right? He's like not that
5: old.
6: He's
5: young. He's 62. No cause of death has been revealed. He was in over 400 episodes.
6: Jeez.
5: Weird, gross people like Jim Baker died and a politician. Dennis Hazard died. Yeah, exactly. Who was the other? There was another kind of weirdo that died.
6: I wish like Jim Baker could have just like.
5: I thought he died 20 years ago, but I thought it. Didn't she die?
6: She's gone. Yeah, that's what I'm saying.
5: I thought they kind of died roughly right around the same time. Because what else do they have to live for?
6: Right.
5: Former Grey's Anatomy star Isaiah Washington revealed that his wife Janissa has died after she suffered massive hemorrhagic stroke. They can't be that old either.
6: No.
5: They were married 29 years. They had 3 kids. Washington urged followers to take headaches seriously, writing, "Some headaches are not just headaches. Get a brain scan if you can." That's so sad for him. Here's another one who died. Reggie McFadden.
6: That sounds familiar.
5: He was known for HBO's Def Comedy Jam and in Living Color. He was on 23 episodes of the final season. I think I'd checked out of that show by the time that rolled around. But yeah, he was another name that popped up.
6: Reggie.
5: That had passed away over the weekend. This one does not surprise me at all.
6: Oh.
5: Do you know him?
6: I know him now.
5: Yeah.
6: Dude was young.
5: Yeah.
6: He was funny too. That's awful.
5: Woody Harrelson says that Robert De Niro has a rough household. The two detectives star discussed hanging out with Robert De Niro in a new interview in Interview Magazine. During the interview, Harrelson revealed some surprising details about De Niro's home. I think Oh, okay, never mind.
6: Well, he's got a little kid running around now, too, right?
5: Yeah, and he's got like 8 dogs that can just do whatever they want.
6: Oh, that's bad.
5: Met a comedian. We used to have, when I was in Toledo on the morning show, there was a comedy club there, and every week the comedian would stop by and do a segment with us. I don't remember who it was, and I can only remember 2 out of the 3 names he dropped in Hollywood. There's 3 names in Hollywood that everybody knows. They're like stinky, gross people.
6: Oh.
5: And Robert De Niro was on that list.
6: Johnny Depp?
5: That might have been the third one. The sack Goldie Hawn.
6: Oh, I believe that.
5: Like hippy dippy.
6: She looks like a stinky hippie. Yeah. Not that there's anything wrong with
5: no.
6: that. That's how you live your life.
5: Oh, I'm sorry. He doesn't have 8 dogs.
3: Hello?
5: He has 18 dogs.
3: Hello?
5: That can
3: Hello?
5: Do whatever Hello? They want.
6: That's awful. That's not fair to those dogs.
5: No. We went over to his house in New York and 9 dogs came to the door, said Woody Harrelson.
6: That's intimidating.
5: And they're these little dogs and they get to do whatever they want.
6: That's worse.
5: Thinking about Bob De Niro, you don't think of him inside this world with a zillion little dogs. And I know people who have those teeny tiny little dogs. They go to the bathroom all the time.
6: They don't care. Their bladders are so little, they got to go.
5: There's a different kind of potty.
6: And they're scared to go outside too, and I don't blame them.
5: De Niro previously discussed having a large amount of canine companions when he was on a podcast in 22. There's so many things that come up and I don't even know the names.
6: That's awful.
5: That's bad. I have a bunch of little dogs. I don't even know all their names.
6: That's sad. That's sad. That breaks my heart.
5: So when they asked De Niro back then, well, how many dogs do you got? He said a few, more than 10. He's probably got more since then, sure. So he probably had more than 10
6: then.
5: What
6: does he do with all these dogs?
5: I have to imagine his house also being chaotic with a bunch of people on hand running it.
6: Yeah.
5: Like a house mistress and maybe a nanny. Oh. So a cook in the kitchen. So it's probably this team of people taking care of
6: the household dailies.
5: The little dogs. And yeah, you know he's not doing
6: it. Oh, no. He's Bob De Niro.
5: Right.
6: You get that little kid running around.
5: Bobby De Niro.
6: How old is that kid?
5: Let's look that up.
6: That kid can't be that old, though.
5: Well, you know, he ain't doing anything with it.
6: No. He lets the dogs take care of it, probably. That's why you get them, right?
3: Yeah.
5: All right. Gia is 3.
6: Wow. Time has flown for Bobby.
5: It's his 7th child. Ding, ding, ding, ding.
3: Hello?
5: He's 80 and he has a adorable.
6: Right.
5: Oh my gosh, she's so cute. Look how cute she is.
6: Oh, the hair.
5: So cute. All right, we got our salute for our cake lovers that are having a birthday today. It's the 6th of October, and that's coming up with Jack 60 and K105.3.
7: Hi, this is George Lyons, and I'm a candidate for the 12th District Court here in Jackson County. 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I've done well over 100 or more jury trials, and I've had the honor of representing thousands of Jacksonians in that time period. I'm asking you to join me now on this historic journey and vote for me, George Lyons, on November the 3rd, 2026. Thank you, and God bless you all. Paid for by the committee to elect George Lyons to the 12th District Court of Jackson County.
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1: 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We're going to see sunny skies throughout, the high near 66 in Jackson. Currently, it's mostly clear and 38 degrees. And we get into birthdays now thanks to Jack60, Jack60.com. Having a good time there, man, every time you go there with all the bowling action and rock and roll on the weekends and maybe getting into a league, checking out that bar area, chilling out in the lounge, getting something good to eat from the kitchen. 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More than that. And always fun and exciting with the different games coming in and out and winning prizes. Yeah, it's a great time to be alive at Jack60, Jack60.com, and Arcade Club VIP members all in the running to win an arcade gift card from Jack60 just for being on the list. Happy birthday, K Club VIP members, celebrating on this October 6th. And we say happy birthday to Dana Bailey and Andrea Boyce. Also, Amber Blatton celebrating along with Brandon Britton and Jesse Hall. Jeff Heminger, Sean Hines, happy birthday. Dina Isley and Patrick Ellis celebrating along with Lynn Bittner and Jacqueline McIntyre. Happy birthday to Mark Hamilton and Mike Swagger. Cameron Reichow, happy birthday. And Mallory Relavide, happy birthday. Stephanie Christensen celebrating, and happy birthday to Mariah Brugowitz and Kimberly Casper. Christy Bartles, happy birthday. Mercedes Corona, Sean Hines, Dina Isley got on there again, and so did, Brenda's only on there once. Brenda Herzberg, happy birthday. Celebrities and dignitaries, who's celebrating today, Mickey?
2: I don't know. Let's see. Somebody. Addison, it says Addison Rae.
1: Oh, yeah, she's one of our artists.
2: Does she have a song? Because it only has her.
1: She's got a song.
2: Acting stuff listed.
1: Hmm. She's Matt, we have her, I think, on ours. We play her.
2: Are we thinking of Madison Beer? Or is that somebody else?
1: Oh. There's a Madison Beer.
2: Yeah. Murray on Stranger Things is 50. Brett Gelman. Get out. I want to swear so bad right now.
1: Don't do it.
2: Jeremy Sisto is 52.
1: Oh my gosh. What the heck is going on? Yeah.
2: The pink Power Ranger is 56.
1: Who's that?
2: Amy Jo Johnson.
1: Oh.
2: Elizabeth Shue is 63. Do you remember Elizabeth Shue?
1: Freddy Kid, right?
2: Okay. Yeah, Adventures in Babysitting and Leaving Las Vegas. Tony Dungy. Shout out, Tony Dungy.
1: Jackson's very own.
2: 71. Kevin Cronin from REO Speedwagon is 75.
1: Oh, wow.
2: It's kind of a weird list today.
1: That is a weird list.
2: Ellen Travolta is John's sister. She's 87. She's got some screen credits, but apparently she had a very lucrative, successful voiceover career.
1: Really?
2: Commercial voiceover actress. 99 years ago in 1927, the Magic Talkies started with Al Jolson and the jazz singer. It was the first time spoken dialogue and music featured in a film.
1: That's cool.
2: It made $53 million.
1: Wow. Back then?
2: How much is that, do you think, back then?
1: Right.
2: How much was that? 99 years ago?
1: 99 years ago.
2: What did I say that was? 1927?
1: Sure.
2: Worth today.
1: Billions, right?
2: AI's working. It's working. It's working. Yeah, it'd be $1.3 billion today.
1: Wow.
2: Wow. Wow.
1: That must have just like, that was probably like wildfire then. For it to take off like that. That's crazy. Because there weren't millions. I mean, there might have been like 2 millionaires. You know what I mean? There wasn't like an abundance of them in the 20s.
2: Oh, I bet there's more than we think.
1: You think so? They just like covered it up really well.
2: Well, they lost it in the 30s.
1: Right.
2: So in the 20s, there were between 7,000 and 10,000 millionaires.
1: That's crazy. Wow.
2: Especially because the money was worth so much more then.
1: Sure.
2: Right, than it is now. Did I got that right?
1: Oh, yeah.
2: Let's see. The George Harrison. We don't care about that. We don't care about that either. Elizabeth Taylor got married for the 8th time on this day in 1991. to Larry Fortinsky. She met him in rehab. Do you remember that spectacle?
1: No.
2: You were probably busy being a teenage guy. Michael, it was 1991. Michael Jackson gave her away.
1: Oh, I do kind of recall that.
2: The wedding was at Neverland Ranch.
1: Sure.
2: It was all over People magazine.
1: I do recall that.
2: They stayed married 5 years.
1: I would have been a preteen.
2: Okay. 1991, Anita Hill publicly accused Supreme Court nominee Clarence Thomas of sexual harassment. And you're like, wait a minute. Isn't he still on the bench today?
1: Yeah. And he's 95 years old.
2: 1992, Ross Perot's half-hour infomercials. Do you remember those?
1: I thought that was the funniest dude. Like, I didn't know anything about.
2: He all got
1: this. You know what I mean? And he had those ears.
2: This is my chart. Yeah. And I got all this money. And I'm going to be spending it like this for you.
1: I loved him because he was a cartoon character. I had no clue about the political world or anything like that. I was like, I like that dude.
2: Yeah.
1: You know?
2: Do you remember then who he brought in as a sidekick? Like some old general?
1: Yeah.
2: Who just,
1: I can't remember his name, but...
2: And then on Saturday Night Live, they had a field day
1: like
2: with
1: Phil Hartman,
2: Phil
1: right?
2: Hartman,
1: yeah.
2: Yes.
1: Really, yeah.
2: So funny. 1993, Michael Jordan announced his first retirement from basketball. That's when he attempted to be a baseball player. But then he came back to the Bulls in March of 1995. These kids are still married. Faith Hill and Tim McGraw got hitched in 1996.
1: Loved her first.
2: Meet the Parents released in 2000. Can you believe that was 26 years ago? I cannot.
1: Can you believe they've made another movie?
2: Several.
1: Right.
2: In 2000, the original CSI crime and scene investigation premiered on CBS. It was set in Vegas.
1: Hmm.
2: The first one wasn't set in Florida. I thought the first one was in Florida, and then they spun off Vegas.
1: Not familiar with any of it.
2: If I go on to read it, we'll explain it to me.
1: I was watching the sixth season of Grey's Anatomy last night with my wife.
2: Sixth season.
1: I know.
2: George is already gone. By
1: gone.
2: Then. Yeah, see, I had a hard time when he left. They were so mean about
1: my
2: it.
1: My wife was running it down, too. Like, I bawled when this person died and this person died. And I bawled. And then it was like, she goes, see these two people right there? I liked it when they got it. Wow. It was when those orange jumps or those orange people showed up. Whatever.
2: I'd already probably, I know nothing
1: you
2: about
1: checked
2: that.
1: Out.
2: Yeah.
1: Orange scrubs.
2: This was a scandal 21 years ago when members of the Minnesota Vikings rented a couple party boats out on Lake Minnetonka, and they were holding these big grown-up parties out there in the middle of...
1: I don't even want to know what they were doing out there.
2: Dante Culpepper, Bryant McKinney, Fred Smoot, and Mo Williams charged with indecent conduct, disorderly conduct, lewd behavior... Some of the charges eventually got dropped.
1: No,
2: and today we lost Eddie Van Halen.
1: Ooh.
2: No kidding. He was 65. Come and Take It Day, Garlic Lovers Day, Mad Hatter Day. That Alice in Wonderland, the theme for Express Trivia coming up. National Badger Day and Coaches Day and Fruit at Work Day.
1: What kind of fruit are you eating at work? Bananas are easy. You don't like bananas, though. Oranges would be
2: I'm a big apple.
1: Apples are really easy.
2: Yeah.
1: You have to peel nothing, just get right into it.
2: German-American Day and Noodle Day, Taco Day, Orange Wine Day.
1: Orange wine?
2: Gross.
1: That doesn't sound right.
2: That sounds like throw up. National PA Day, National Plus Size Appreciation Day. Shout it out.
1: Shout out.
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1: 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With sunshine throughout your Tuesday, we'll have a calm wind becoming south-southwest, 5 to 8 miles per hour this afternoon. Highs could reach 66 today. It's mostly clear and 38 in Jackson now.
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2: Good morning. I'm Mickey Morgrat reporting. A Jackson man accused of setting his home on fire while two roommates were inside has been found not guilty by reason of insanity. 43-year-old Frederick Noakes was found not criminally responsible for first-degree arson and 2 counts of assault with intent to do great bodily harm. State doctors determined Noakes was mentally ill at the time of the January fire. The blaze happened at a home on Clinton Street in Jackson. One roommate escaped through an upstairs window while firefighters rescued the other. Both were hospitalized and later released. Noakes has been involuntarily committed to the state's Center for Forensic Psychiatry for treatment. The Jackson Police Department has wrapped up a year of traffic enforcement funded through the Michigan Office of Highway Safety Planning. The grant period ended September 30th and was aimed at reducing crashes resulting in serious injuries or deaths. Jackson officers conducted more than 344 hours of special enforcement patrols targeting impaired driving, speeding, and seatbelt violations. The patrols resulted in 13 impaired driving arrests, 46 speeding citations, and 24 seatbelt citations. Officers also issued 88 citations for other violations and made 20 additional misdemeanor arrests and 6 felony arrests. Michigan's OHSP uses federal traffic safety funding for targeted enforcement efforts. Paul Stiles, a 58-year-old Jackson County man, has pleaded no contest to manslaughter in the 2023 shooting death of his nephew. Stiles entered the plea October 2nd in Jackson County Circuit Court in the death of 34-year-old Devin Stiles. A felony firearm charge will be dismissed at sentencing. The case dates back to May 7th, 2023. When deputies were called to a home on Stony Point Road in Hanover Township, Devin Stiles was found dead from a gunshot wound to the head. Paul Stiles was originally charged with open murder. He's scheduled to be sentenced January 6th and faces up to 15 years in prison. He remains free on bond. Jackson voters will decide in November whether the city treasurer should remain in an elected position or become an appointed one by city council. The proposed charter amendment would take effect December 1st, 2028, after the current treasurer's term expires. If approved, council could conduct a hiring process and consider candidates from outside the city, and the treasurer would serve at council's pleasure. The treasurer would continue overseeing city funds and income tax collection. A yes vote makes the change, a no vote keeps the position elected. In a press release statement, the city says it is providing information only and is not taking a position on the proposal. News powered by WKHM. I'm Mickey Morgrat reporting.
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1: Now sports. The Detroit Pistons overcame a 19-point deficit to open their preseason with a home win. Abuka Okori made his preseason debut with 10:05 remaining Monday, hit the winning layup with 5.8 seconds to go, then on the other end, defended a three-point attempt and forced a miss. The Pistons leaned on Okori's heroics late and used a 35-10 run in the second half to defeat the Phoenix Suns 109-107 at Little Caesars Arena. Ron Holland scored 14 points to lead the Pistons, and four starters, Kate Cunningham, Asir Thompson, John Collins, and Paul Reed, each scored 10. The Detroit Lions are hopeful injured safety Brian Branch will return to practice this week for the first time since tearing his Achilles tendon last December. Lions coach Dan Campbell said Monday the team is waiting for the go-ahead from the doctors to open Branch's 21-day practice window. The Lions placed Branch on the physically unable to perform list to start the season. Once players on the PUP list return to practice, teams have 3 weeks to activate them to the 53-man roster or keep them on the list for the rest of the season. And that's a look at sports on K105.3.
10: K105.3 weather forecast now brought to you by Northwest Community Schools, the direction of greatness. Go Mounties! Today in Jackson, we'll see sunny skies throughout Tuesday. Calm wind today becoming south-southwest, 5 to 8 miles per hour this afternoon. High 66 is 38 and mostly clear in Jackson now.
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13: 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I'm here.
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13: I freaking love you losers.
14: Let's go make history.
1: Yeah! Here we are making history for hour two of episode 670, Morning Gas, J-Rod and Mickey.
15: Yeah!
1: On this Tuesday, the 6th of October. Thanks for being here. Thank you, Mickey, for being here.
2: Thank you, J-Rod, for being here. Yeah. We were talking about tacos, because not only is it, yes, Tuesday, but it is also Taco Tuesday officially. Face it. Said her favorite taco is the one she makes.
1: Hey, that's acceptable.
2: That's fair. I'd like to know a little bit more about it.
1: Yeah, we want some details. We'd like a little bit of known.
2: Do you make tacos at home? Do you guys make them a lot at home?
1: We have lately, because somebody had a really big craving for tacos this past month. So, yeah, that's been happening a lot. And I don't know, kind of worn out on them, which is crazy. Because it's the family taco, whatever, at home type taco.
2: Okay,
1: if I was
2: going to
1: go somewhere else
2: tacos
1: in the world,
2: yeah,
1: and get into like a street taco or something like that, yeah, I'm getting into it.
2: I like to take those soft corn ones and fry them a little bit, just add flavor, and then fill them up with meat and cheese and bake them.
1: And I love
2: it's pretty good too.
1: And I love the tacos at the restaurant too that do come in those corn tortillas, and they do the little frying on them too. And they stack them, and there's two on them. You know why they do that, right?
2: Because they rip through.
1: Oh,
2: and because they're so good, you want to. Well, I don't know why.
1: I thought it was because you pick up like the one, and you leave the one down, and anything that falls out falls onto that second shell.
2: Dude, that's genius.
1: And then you get into that, and it's like extra taco.
2: That is genius. See, I've picked them up before.
1: I could be wrong.
2: No, I like that idea. If they hold up for the drive home, if they're takeout.
1: Oh, yeah.
2: Because I'll go to pick it up, and it'll fall apart.
1: Yeah, takeout tacos are never going to work.
2: So that's why I thought there were two there. But if you were sitting at the restaurant, oh, yeah, all day. Making extra tacos with your tacos.
1: That makes sense, though, on the way home to have those two shells there because, yeah, it is going to... Tacos don't last, man. You got to eat it at the restaurant.
2: That's correct.
1: gassy.
2: It's like fries. By the time you get them home,
1: They're no good.
2: Almost swore again. Disgusting.
1: Why bother?
2: Right. Got to have them there. 768-4448. That number will be handy in a little while. 740, we're going to play Express Trivia. Our theme today is Alice in Wonderland. So I hope you're brushed up on that story.
1: Know everything you can know about Alice in Wonderland. $225 in gas cards? Come on.
2: If you can answer five trivia questions in 30 seconds, we'll hook you up at 740.
1: Be ready. We get back into it. Music from Sleep Theory, Words Are Worthless. It's on The Morning Gas with J. Rod and Mickey. Hello.

0: 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Now back to the show.
1: 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No one is better equipped to help you when you're stranded on the side of the road. Remember, Phelps Towing, sunshine today, high 68, southwest winds at 5 to 8 miles per hour this afternoon. In Jackson now, it's 38 and partly cloudy. Sun coming up here in just a little bit at 7:40. 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Know about Alice in Wonderland. Know about it. Good morning, Mickey.
2: Hey, good morning. Yeah, that's the theme of it this morning. Where's the story I just wanted to read? Oh, there it is.
1: Hello.
2: Did you see this?
3: Hello.
2: Marathon that took place over the weekend that was inspired by Taco Bell.
1: No. A marathon?
2: Yeah.
1: What kind of marathon?
2: The kind where you run for 13 miles and every so often you stop. Oh, I'm sorry. A 31-mile run.
1: Oh!
2: And you stop every so often and pig out on some Taco Bell.
1: That sounds like a bad idea.
2: Yeah. But a bunch of people got together.
1: Coming out from both ends.
2: And they embarked on this Taco Trot, 31-mile Taco Trot that took took participants to 10 Denver area Taco Bell locations.
1: Wow.
2: The mission? To eat a menu item from at least 9 of the 10 restaurants.
1: They have 10 Taco Bells in Denver. That's wild, too.
2: At least 10. I mean, there could be more, right? Just in this neighborhood area of 31 miles. So there was some flexibility in timing and food choices for the souls who embarked on this culinary journey of types. All entrants were required to eat at least one Chalupa Supreme.
1: Whoa.
2: Or a Crunchwrap Supreme. It was even
1: That's heavy duty.
2: Heavy hitting. Good morning.
1: Hey, John.
2: You could choose between a Chalupa Supreme, a Crunchwrap Supreme, or a Burrito Supreme. Mm. Or Nachos Bel Grande. Those are all like my favorite things there.
1: But you don't run.
2: But not
1: run.
2: Running.
1: Right. I think the safest one would be the nachos, right? The Nacho Bel Grande.
2: But that would probably take the most time.
1: Yeah.
2: What was very much not on the menu was Pepto-Bismol and Alka-Seltzer and things of those nature. Runners had 11 hours to complete the challenge.
1: Jeez Louise.
2: And they were tasked with keeping all receipts and wrappers for confirmation of stupidity at the end of the run. And that was in quotes.
1: Where did they put those wrappers

0: In the video, she immediately corrects him. They laugh it off. But in the caption, she says, still not over being called my sister's name at the altar.
1: I hope it was nerves.
0: That's what she blamed it on. Her name's Emma. Her sister's name is Emily.
1: Oh, come on. What's wrong with those parents, by the way?
0: That was a lot of the questions in the post from commenters. I don't know. Some families are into everybody's got the same initial or, you know.
1: Yeah. Well, George Foreman. There was even like Georgina's, I think.
0: Yeah. In a follow-up video, Emma notes that they did move pretty quickly. They got married while she was pregnant. They'd only known each other for 10 weeks.
1: Oh.
0: And as you can imagine, sometimes you just know. She also...
1: even if he doesn't know your name.
0: It happened a few years ago, she said, but she's also defending the guy, saying the nerves were intense at the time and she wouldn't have held it against him. And if she had, she would have missed out on the best day ever.
1: I remember being so nerved up when I got married that day. Like, you wouldn't even thought. But it did.
0: So what kind of things were you thinking on that day you got married? Just that, oh my gosh, I'm getting married? Or Taryn's awesome and we're getting married? Or am I doing the right thing?
1: Never the right, am I doing the right thing?
0: Okay.
1: I knew that. It's all the above and just like everyone's there. You know what I mean?
0: Yeah, that's true.
1: And if it wasn't for my good buddy Jameson and Mike, it would have been a tough one. That ceremony went real hard, harder than it was.
0: Did you guys cry?
1: I didn't cry, no.
0: Did she cry?
1: I don't remember.
0: See, I would pick
1: crying.
0: I would think you would get a tear in your eye.
1: There's too many cries. I don't cry that often.
0: Yeah. But it was a special day.
1: Sure.
0: You cry in your heart.
1: I cry when dogs die.
0: That's when you're supposed to cry.
1: That's about it.
0: The world's oldest and second oldest man celebrated birthdays on the same day a year apart recently. Brazilian Joao Moreno Neto turned 114.
1: Magneto.
0: That just makes me tired.
1: Yeah, I don't
0: want to do that.
1: I pray for that guy.
0: There's a happy medium.
1: If anybody should be crying.
0: And then there's a guy in Australia. His name's Ken. Ken Weeks marked his 113th birthday on the same day. The two men exchanged birthday cards via photos sent across the globe.
1: That's nice.
0: Both titles are confirmed by Guinness Records and some other folks. Neto has held the title of oldest living man since 2024.
1: He's tired.
0: Longevity expert Ben Myers noted the significance of Neto's achievement. Because of the disparity in longevity between genders, it's rarer for a man to reach 114 than it is for a woman to reach 117. I do think dudes living that old is pretty...
1: Oh, yeah. It's tough.
0: Pretty exceptional. But let's talk about Ben Myers for a second. Do you think when he was 7 and people were asking him what he wanted to be when he grew up, he would say, I want to be a longevity expert?
1: I don't think so, pal.
0: Neto is one of only 9 men in history confirmed to reach 114.
1: And he recently competed in the taco trot out in Denver. Ran 31 miles eating burritos Taco Supremes.
0: He got disqualified because he kept going for the pintas and cheese because he left his teeth at home.
1: No.
0: I recently lost a relative, a great uncle, 102.
1: Wow.
0: And it was rough. He essentially was healthy.
1: Okay.
0: But his body is also like, look, I'm tired.
1: Right. We've done this long enough.
0: I'm 102.
1: Sure. Like his brain was all there and everything, right?
0: For the most part. To the point where he would say something, people would tell me. He would tell a story, and afterwards, he might even clarify, like, I think I got that right.
1: That's a long time.
0: So he was still, like, even in and out of it, still in it. It was a rough, in my opinion, it was a rough way to go.
1: Yeah.
0: Old age is a rough way to go.
1: Mm-hmm.
0: All right, we got our news headlines coming up, and we're going to get ready to play Express Trivia. Hopefully you know your Alice in Wonderland stuff. $225 up for grabs. If you can answer 5 questions correctly in 30 seconds, we'll hook you up.
1: If you're not awake yet, don't call.
0: Yeah, don't call us.
1: You better be on it
0: today. You got to be on it.
1: We're looking to give this away today. Come on.
0: Don't let us down. 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
10: Jackson man accused of setting his home on fire while two roommates were inside has been found not guilty by reason of insanity. 43-year-old Frederick Noakes was found not criminally responsible for first-degree arson and two counts of assault with intent to do great bodily harm. State doctors determined Noakes was mentally ill at the time of the fire in January. Noakes has been involuntarily committed to the State Center for Forensic Psychiatry for treatment. The Jackson Police Department has wrapped up a year of traffic enforcement funded through the Michigan Office of Highway Safety Planning. The grant period ended September 30th. It was aimed at reducing crashes resulting in serious injuries or death. Jackson officers conducted more than 344 hours of special enforcement patrols, targeting impaired driving, speeding, and seatbelt violations. The patrols resulted in 13 impaired driving arrests, 46 speeding citations, and 24 seatbelt citations. Paul Stiles, a 58-year-old Jackson County man, has pleaded no contest to manslaughter in the 2023 shooting death of his nephew. The case dates back to May 7th, 2023, when deputies were called to a home on Stony Point Road in Hanover Township. Devin Stiles was found dead from a gunshot wound to the head there. Paul Stiles was originally charged with open murder. He's scheduled to be sentenced January 6th and faces up to 15 years in prison. He remains free on bond. And Jackson voters will decide in November whether the city treasurer should remain an elected position or become an appointment by city council. A yes vote makes the change. A no vote keeps the position elected. In a press release statement, the city says it is providing information only and is not taking a position on the proposal. More details on these stories coming up at 8 o'clock on K105.3.
8: 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Sunshine today. Calm wind coming south-southwest 5 to 8 miles per hour this afternoon. Highs near 66. It's 38 and mostly clear in Jackson now with Britney Spears. And oops, I did it again. K105.3. Hello. Yeah.

0: We now return to the Morning Cast with J-Rod and Mickey. Don't hold your nose. Breathe it in, friend. You know you'll love it.
1: Oh, my goodness. The Morning Cast with J-Rod and Mickey. Soon, we're going to be playing Express Trivia with Kelly Express Smart. 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I can't believe it's gone this long, Mickey.
2: I already spent $200 on gas and $25 on Slim Jims.
1: Right.
2: I don't know. We did hear from a listener that won one of these cards that you can spend them. They're good at Exxon stations.
1: Mobile. Is it maybe Mobile Exxon? Exxon, they're the same, right? Yeah, they're all the same family.
2: So if you're like road tripping or whatever.
1: Mm-hmm. Or if you're just tripping and need a snack.
2: Yeah, there you go. You can get the hookup from.
1: You're a regular Jack Tripper.
2: Kelly Express Mart, even if you're not around a Kelly Express Mart. Today's questions are based on Alice in Wonderland, so I hope you have a general understanding. Ooh. There's some deep stuff. There were some references that even I was like, yeah, I forgot that.
1: Yeah.
2: But hopefully you know.
1: Did you ever see the Johnny Depp one?
2: I own it.
1: Oh, right on.
2: And I've tried watching it 3 times, and every time I fall asleep. By the time they start playing with the Red Queen, what are they playing, croquet or something?
1: Yeah.
2: I'm like waking up with drool. Wow. Even drool.
1: Dang, I'm glad that. I remember it came out on my birthday when it came out. We went to the theater and watched it. It was awesome.
2: I was so excited. I think we did see it in the theater too. Maybe I did see the whole thing in the theater, but anytime I try to watch it at home, I fall asleep. And it's nuts because I like everybody in it. Mm-hmm. Well, I don't know who Alice is. But Helena Bonham Carter is in it.
1: Yeah.
2: Johnny Depp's in it. Tim Burton, of course.
1: Right. The musical.
2: Yeah.
1: Here we go. 768-4448. You ready to play?
2: Yeah, I'm ready.
1: Let's do caller 5 today. 768-4448. You're going to play.
2: Do we have 5 listeners?
1: Yeah.
2: Okay.
1: To hopefully win $225 in gas cards from Kelly Express. Mark, we go to the K-Lines right now. K105.3, your caller 1, try again. K105.3, your caller 2, try again, please. K105.3, your caller 3. And K105.3, I'm sorry, your caller 4. Try again next time.
2: Nobody got passive-aggressively mad with us.
1: I hung up real quick.
2: Oh.
1: Right. I know it's funny sometimes to listen, but here we go. The moment we've all been waiting for. Who's going to be playing? Who's going to be playing for $225 in gas cards from Kelly Express Mart? Hello, K105.3. Who's this?
3: Hi, it's Lindsay and Braxton.
1: Lindsay and Braxton.
3: Yes.
2: Good morning.
1: What are you guys up to?
3: Good morning. Well, we're heading to school, Columbia Central. Go Golden Eagles.
1: Go Golden Eagles. Yeah. Featured on this week's Football Frenzy, too.
2: That's the game on Friday?
1: Yeah, with Napoleon.
2: Oh, that's right.
1: Awesome rivalry right there.
2: I wrote the note and I already forgot.
1: That's all right.
2: All right, Lindsay and Braxton. How well do you know Alice in Wonderland?
3: We were more confident last week, but we're going to give it a go.
2: Okay.
1: All right. Lindsay and Braxton, are you ready?
3: Sure.
1: Mickey, are you ready?
2: I'm ready.
1: Here we go. In 3, 2.
2: Who is the guy in Alice in Wonderland that hosts tea parties?
3: The Mad Hatter.
2: What is the name of the cat Alice meets?
3: The Cheshire Cat.
2: Where is the place Alice finds herself during her adventure?
3: Wonderland.
2: When does Alice start changing sizes?
3: Ooh, in that room with the mirrors?
2: Why is our jackpot $225?
3: Because nobody's a winner!
2: Oh, Lindsay. All right, we're going to go over our questions.
3: We're so close, wasn't I?
1: Hold tight. We're going to go over it.
2: Who is the guy in Alice in Wonderland that hosts tea parties? It's the Mad Hatter. Today is Mad Hatter Day. It's 10-6. That's the number on his card and his hat. What is the name of the cat Alice meets? Cheshire Cat. Where is the place Alice finds herself during her adventure? Wonderland. When does Alice start changing sizes? Shortly after she enters the hallway and finds the drink me bottle and the eat me cakes. There are mirrors in that room, I think, in one of the illustrations of the movie anyway. And why is our jackpot $225? Because we've had no winners for weeks. Lindsay, you did a really good job, but not an excellent one.
3: Dang it! again.
2: We are.
1: Sorry.
2: We are going to get you hooked up, though, with a consolation prize. And it's a good one. You get that travel mug with discounted coffees, Flying Horse coffees. You get 10 of those as well.
1: Yeah, it's awesome.
2: Stay tuned. We'll get, hang on there. We'll get some info from you. And we'll boost that jackpot to 250 next week. I tried, buddy.
1: I was, oh, man. I couldn't believe it. But they did try their best. They were close.
2: They did pretty good.
1: Right.
2: She was serious about it, and I appreciate that as well. Her window was up. Her radio was down. She was focused.
1: Right. Shout out to Braxton, too. Yes. Helping out on the call there.
2: All right. So we'll get some info from her, and next week play for $250. Express Trivia with Kelly Express Mart and K105.3.
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1: 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Today in Jackson, sunshine throughout, a calm wind becoming south-southwest, 5 to 8 miles per hour this afternoon. Highs near 66. It's sunny at 38 in Jackson now with Chapel Roan. And good luck, babe. K105.3 now.

0: The Morning Cast with J-Rod and Mickey is brought to you by Kelly Express Mart. Now back to the show. You can't handle all that gas.
1: Hello.
2: Welcome to the Morning Gas. If you're just joining us and if you've been here, thanks for hanging out that whole time as well. We appreciate you more than you could ever know on this Tuesday. Happy Tuesday.
3: Got a crime roundup. One story starts here. We're not going to have the answers, though, with the story that we're looking for.
2: No.
3: I'm sharing it mostly because we've gone nationwide with this lady out of Ypsilanti who was arrested because she's setting utility poles on fire.
2: Oh, no. Why?
3: You just said
2: there was going to be no answers to these questions.
3: Investigation revealed that several other jurisdictions within Michigan were also targeted outside of Ypsilanti. In Sumter Township is where she was arrested. They used vehicle descriptions, witness statements, and video footage.
2: She hates those utility poles.
3: She can get in contact with the utility company and they can work with her on her bills.
2: They can figure it out together in a reasonable conversation.
3: Right. Of course, the real crime this morning out of Florida. A man there dining and dashing.
2: Not cool.
3: And he always does the same thing. And it's reminiscent of the Wet Bandits. And you would think that leaving crossword puzzles behind would maybe imply the dude was smart.
2: Yeah, but there's no Riddler. Even the Riddler got caught, guy.
3: Yeah. So he sits at the bar. He does a crossword. He drinks a bunch of beers. Runs up a tab. And the next thing they know, he's not there.
2: His crossword is, though.
3: Maybe leaving the crossword there to give him an edge, thinking he's in the bathroom.
2: He's coming back for that.
3: He'll be back.
2: He's worked on that for a while now.
3: Right.
2: Right.
3: He ain't just going to leave that there. So he was caught last week, though. Employees at a bar recognized him from social media because he's done it so often.
2: They got photos of him.
3: He's starting to become a thing.
2: There's cameras.
3: Uh-oh.
2: They get... there's cameras in these restaurants, guy.
3: Yeah.
2: Come on, guy.
3: They called the non-emergency police line while he was still there. They kept him busy. And the cops got set up outside. And then they just waited to see if he would just get up and walk out. And that's what he do. And that's what he did. The police caught him after he hopped on a bike and tried to get away. He was identified as Ronald Valdich. Valdich.
2: Huh.
3: Or is it Valdich? Anyway,
2: for our French-speaking audience,
3: he was charged with defrauding businesses and a DUI for riding his bike.
2: Wow.
3: You can get a DUI on your bike.
2: You can get it on a horse. You can get it on a bicycle. You can get it on a lawnmower. All kinds of things.
3: So just don't do it.
2: Not that I know from experience, but I've heard the stories. I've seen them.
3: On a bike.
2: Mr. Crossword guy. He's riding around on a bike. Where's he put that crossword puzzle on the way to the restaurant?
3: Maybe he grabs a paper or something that's there, but does he sit there and does he get chatty with everybody?
2: Right.
3: Like somebody at the bar doing a crossword puzzle would do.
2: Hey, what do you think this is, right?
3: Nine down. What is a clue? Right. Or does he keep to himself? Doesn't matter. He's in jail now.
2: More unanswered questions, but he's in jail.
3: I wonder if he did Wordle on his social media. Next hour, we're going to be talking with John Spink from Nightlights. Halloween edition right? This is the second year they've done it. So it must be going well. And we'll talk to him about that in a few on K105.3.
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2: 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It's going to be a good time. And they have their own parking in the back, too, at Bellanote Ristorante, bringing you this weather forecast with sunshine throughout the day today. Highs of 66. It's sunny and 38 in Jackson now with Mark Armbar and Belong Together on the Morning Gas with J. Ron and Mickey. 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
2: Good morning. I'm Mickey Morgrat reporting. A Jackson man accused of setting his home on fire while two roommates were inside has been found not guilty by reason of insanity. 43-year-old Frederick Noakes was found not criminally responsible for first-degree arson and two counts of assault with intent to do great bodily harm. State doctors determined Noakes was mentally ill at the time of the January fire. The blaze happened at a home on Clinton Street in Jackson. One roommate escaped through an upstairs window while firefighters rescued the other. Both were hospitalized and later released. Noakes has been involuntarily committed to the state's Center for Forensic Psychiatry for treatment. The Jackson Police Department has wrapped up a year of traffic enforcement funded through the Michigan Office of Highway Safety Planning. The grant period ended September 30th and was aimed at reducing crashes resulting in serious injuries or deaths. Jackson officers conducted more than 344 hours of special enforcement patrols targeting impaired driving, speeding, and seatbelt violations. The patrols resulted in 13 impaired driving arrests, 46 speeding citations, and 24 seatbelt citations. Officers also issued 88 citations for other violations and made 20 additional misdemeanor arrests and 6 felony arrests. Michigan's OHSP uses federal traffic safety funding for targeted enforcement efforts. Paul Stiles, a 58-year-old Jackson County man, has pleaded no contest to manslaughter in the 2023 shooting death of his nephew. Stiles entered the plea October 2nd in Jackson County Circuit Court in the death of 34-year-old Devin Stiles. A felony firearm charge will be dismissed at sentencing. The case dates back to May 7th, 2023. When deputies were called to a home on Stony Point Road in Hanover Township. Devin Stiles was found dead from a gunshot wound to the head. Paul Stiles was originally charged with open murder. He's scheduled to be sentenced January 6th and faces up to 15 years in prison. He remains free on bond. Jackson voters will decide in November whether the city treasurer should remain in an elected position or become an appointed one by city council. The proposed charter amendment would take effect December 1st, 2028, after the current treasurer's term expires. If approved, council could conduct a hiring process and consider candidates from outside the city, and the treasurer would serve at council's pleasure. The treasurer would continue overseeing city funds and income tax collection. A yes vote makes the change, a no vote keeps the position elected. In a press release statement, the city says it is providing information only and is not taking a position on the proposal. News powered by WKHM. I'm Mickey Morgrat reporting.
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4: Now sports. The Detroit Pistons overcame a 19-point deficit to open their preseason with a home win. Abuka Okori made his preseason debut with 10:05 remaining Monday, hit the winning layup with 5.8 seconds to go, then on the other end, defended a 3-point attempt and forced a miss. The Pistons lean on Okori's heroics late and use a 35-10 run in the second half to defeat the Phoenix Suns 109-107 at Little Caesars Arena. Ron Holland scored 14 points to lead the Pistons, and 4 starters, Cade Cunningham, Assir Thompson, John Collins, and Paul Reed, each scored 10. The Detroit Lions are hopeful injured safety Brian Branch will return to practice this week for the first time since tearing his Achilles tendon last December. Lions coach Dan Campbell said Monday the team is waiting for the go-ahead from the doctors to open Branch's 21-day practice window. The Lions placed Branch on the physically unable to perform list to start the season. Once players on the PUP list return to practice, teams have 3 weeks to activate them to the 53-man roster or keep them on the list for the rest of the season. And that's a look at sports on K105.3. 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
1: 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Sunshine throughout your Tuesday. Calm wind today becoming south-southwest, 5 to 8 miles per hour in the afternoon. Highs could reach 66. It's sunny in 39 in Jackson now.
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5: Good morning. I'm here.
0: The Morning Gas with J-Rod and Mickey. Now, let's get gassy.
5: I freaking love you losers.
6: Let's go make history.
1: Making history on this episode 670 of the Morning Gas with J-Rod and Mickey at 8:07 in the a.m. It is October 6th. It is spooky season.
2: It is.
1: There's lots of fun stuff going on in and around town. Back for a second year.
2: Yeah.
1: This is amazing. Nightlights.
2: Fantastic last year. We got John Spinkin with us. Good morning, John.
7: Good morning.
2: So for years and years and years, we've had a lot of fun and success with Nightlights at Christmas. And then we've got this great idea last year.
7: Yeah,
2: Tell us about
7: something new.
2: Nightlights Halloween. Yeah. Obviously, it went well.
7: Yes, it did.
2: Cool. Tell us about it.
7: Something for the younger families can go and not worry about getting scared or people jumping out at them. It's a drive-through. It has Halloween characters. It has Christmas music turned to our music station out there. And there's some characters that even talk.
1: What?
7: Yeah, they're talking to the music that's in your radio
1: through the
7: show. So that's something new. Or you can come out and park your car and ride the train through the Halloween show. It's roughly a 2-mile show. You'll enter off M50 this year. We've moved the show to a different location at MIS. It used to be off US 12 entrance. Now you need to go down M50, and it's called the M50 entrance at MIS.
2: Now, side question on that, just preparing for later this year, will that be the same for Christmas lights?
7: No.
2: Okay. Clarify that.
7: The Christmas lights will be the same entrance it's always been.
2: Okay. So. But Halloween lights is on 50.
7: Yes.
2: Okay.
7: Yep. Different location. At MIS.
2: Yeah.
1: That train is slick, too. I love that.
7: So if you want to go, and you can buy the tickets. Mm-hmm. You can buy tickets when you arrive, or you can buy tickets online for the train or the car. Now, what we've added, like we did last year, but we changed the date, we do the Halloween walk.
2: Okay.
7: Well, this year, the Halloween walk's going to be October 24th.
2: Yeah.
7: That's a Saturday. That's during our drive-thru event. So that night, there...
1: No drive-thru?
7: No cars.
1: No cars. But there'll be the train, maybe?
7: No.
1: No train, no cars, but walking.
7: Just walking. That Saturday made special just for the walkers.
2: And there's a note on that on the ticket page, I'm sure.
7: Yes.
2: I've seen it somewhere. I knew that.
1: Oh, I've seen it many times.
2: And if I caught that, then it's out there somewhere.
7: Yeah, nightlightshow.com. All the information for the Halloween event is on our website.
2: Very good. Well underway. How's it going so far?
7: Good.
2: Yeah.
7: It was a little damp Thursday night.
1: Oh, yeah.
2: I don't know. I think that adds to the hauntiness of it. I want to.
1: As long as
2: like
1: Scooby Doo dogs, though, yeah.
2: No rain, but like foggy, misty might be kind of fun.
1: A little mystery. So,
7: we're open, you know, rain or shine. Not shine, of course, but
1: rain. Dark.
2: Rain or dark.
7: But we open at 8 o'clock or dark to 10 o'clock, like I said, Thursday through Sunday. And then the last week, which would be the week the 23rd, we're open every night, right through Halloween.
1: That's awesome.
2: That's great.
7: Yes.
1: What have people been saying? What do they love about it the most, do you think?
7: We asked the kids, what did you like? Oh, we like the spider web.
1: Yeah.
7: Well, really? There's a big spider web back through the show. I'm okay, that's nice.
2: Do they think Spider-Man is going to be there?
7: I didn't hear that one.
2: Okay.
7: No.
2: I'm just wondering. I remember how it was being a kid thinking about kid but things like that.
7: More and more people are taking the train. So
1: it was about a month ago at my house. There was a spider web up on the corner of the wall. My wife's like, "You got to get that down now." We're like, "No, leave it up. It's almost Halloween." Little decoration there.
2: You know, I've had cobwebs all summer, and I couldn't stand it anymore. And I finally took my Swiffer to him just this week. But I wasn't thinking about that. I could have left him up three more weeks longer. Hey, I know when I've been visited out there before, there's like a little stand with like coffee and stuff. So people
7: can... Yes, there's a concession there for the Halloween event too. So...
1: And you get your snacks there, get everybody ready to go in the vehicle or the train. Do you allow snacks on the train too? Or
7: yeah, they can take them with them.
1: Oh, cool.
7: Yeah, it's an open air train.
2: Yeah.
7: So what it's like a... They call them trackless trains.
1: Mm-hmm.
7: So it's not on a rail. It's, it's on.
1: But it looks like a train.
2: I just wanted to draw attention to that, too, because usually when we head out for Christmas lights, it's like, let's stop and get some hot cocoa.
1: Yeah.
2: And then by the time you get there, it's cold.
7: Yeah.
2: So you can get it there at the beverage. That's all I just wanted to remind people that you can get your snacks and stuff for night lights there.
1: And I like, too, like, I mean, you can go through as many times as you want, I'm sure, but I mean, it's like a different ride every time if you do the train or you do the vehicle or depending on who's with you. So it's, you know, every time you get out there, do it many a time.
2: All right.
1: We're going to give you a chance to win some stuff, too. Coming up in the near future, John just hooked us up with a bunch of them.
2: Do you want
1: to
2: do a pair or a four-pack right now?
1: Well, this is like a car load, right? One of these cards?
2: It's for a car. That's right. Yes. It's not per person.
1: Yeah.
2: All right. Well, let's do a car pass.
1: Yeah. Car
2: Sounds
1: pass.
2: Sounds good.
1: 768-4448.
2: Caller number 5 will get you hooked up on that. John, did we talk about everything? When's Halloween come to an end and Christmas start?
7: Christmas is going to start Thanksgiving night.
2: Okay.
7: That's when the drive-thru starts. The Christmas fun run walk that we do every year, that's the 21st. That's before we open for
2: cars.
7: You can sign up for that at
2: People get signed up right now?
7: Yes.
2: All right.
7: Yes.
1: You have to sign up for the walk?
7: Yes.
1: Okay.
7: Yep. You can get a shirt.
1: There's I like Halloween that shirt. Oh yeah.
7: Yeah.
1: You guys got what's the deadline to get that shirt?
7: I believe...
2: First come, first serve, maybe?
7: I think it's 7 days before the walk.
1: Don't mess around.
7: It tells you on the site.
1: Just sign up right
2: now. Have you ever sold out of those? That's the thing people run up against. They'll think, oh, I got time to do that. And then when they go to do it...
7: No, there's all kinds of room.
2: Okay. I don't want anybody missing out on shirts and the fun.
1: Huge. Right. There's an abundance of room there.
7: Yeah.
2: Michigan. Well, I know they've got the room, but do you have t-shirts for everybody that you could put there? That's what I'm saying.
1: Limited edition t-shirts.
2: I want people to get their shirts.
7: As long as they get there before the cutoff date, they'll get a shirt.
2: Okay. And that's going to be here before you know it.
7: Yes.
1: That's fun. Man.
2: That's 6 weeks away, if that. Isn't it? The 21st?
1: It's creeping up, guys.
2: It's about
7: November?
2: Six.
7: Yeah.
2: Yes.
7: Yeah.
2: Well, that's insane.
1: Right.
2: No way.
1: Yes way.
7: Oh, Thanksgiving's coming quick.
1: Mm-hmm.
2: All righty then. Well, we'll go to the phones and we'll get a winner for one of these car passes.
1: Definitely.
2: And we'll give more out through the next couple of weeks. Don't miss out because, I mean, we just declared time is crazy.
1: You're going to like this t-shirt too. It was really cool.
2: All right, John. Thanks so much for coming
7: in
2: this morning. Thanks for the passes. We'll get caller 5 hooked up right now.
1: 768-4448. Let's get back into the music. Bruno Mars, I Just Might. It's on the Morning Gas with J. Rod and Mickey. Hello.

0: keeping it gassy and classy. We now return to the Morning Gas with J-Rod and Mickey.
1: Happy Morning Gas, everybody. J-Rod and Mickey waking you up. Here we are back into it on this Tuesday. Man, we just gave away a car pass for the Halloween Night Lights at a Michigan International Speedway. Thanks to John Spink for coming in and hooking us up so we can hook you guys up. Yeah. Diane Wagner, congratulations. Enjoy, my friend. It's going to be a good time every time.
2: We're going to be blowing those out in the next couple of days because we got a lot of them and only a short time to have fun with this.
1: I mean, hooked it up.
2: We're already a week into this month.
1: I know.
2: We did point out earlier this week, this is a long month. Mm-hmm. There's five Saturdays. There's a pretty good chance you get five paydays this month.
1: We do.
2: We fall back on Halloween. Halloween's on Saturday.
1: Right?
2: So many great things about October.
1: You get an extra hour on Halloween.
2: I feel like I'm still trying to figure out when it went away in April. All right. So here's our list of top 10 things to do in the fall.
1: Okay.
2: What's your favorite thing to do in the fall?
1: Man, I guess it's like, I know it's not like outdoorsy or anything like that, but I really dig the old school black and white horror movies or whatever. I love those. I mean, when they come on,
2: yeah.
1: I mean, you can get them on anytime now, but I mean, it is special to watch some of them you've never seen before.
2: Yeah.
1: I like that.
2: Like make the room real dark.
1: Yeah.
2: And
1: oh yeah. Every time. It's extra spooky.
2: Is it?
1: I don't know. I really get into it though. So I don't.
2: Do you watch them by yourself?
1: Oh yeah. Oh, my wife doesn't like stuff like that. That's
2: even if she just sits there and watches it with you, it'll be okay.
1: I get old man syndrome. She wants to watch the newer ones. I watch the black and white ones that are like
2: hard to hear.
1: You can fall asleep.
2: Yeah.
1: Watching those.
2: They're hard to hear. The sound is like
1: some of them
2: hissy.
1: It depends on when they were made. Like the early 30s, they're tough. But as the time goes on, it's not that bad.
2: Let's see. Hayride just missed this list.
1: I miss Hayride.
2: And go into a haunted house. No,
1: I don't miss that.
2: I'm okay with a haunted house.
1: Yeah,
2: I've lived in haunted houses, and I don't want a fake one. The hayride thing, though, I need to get that info on our calendar.
1: I'd like to do that. That's one thing I do miss about that. I think I do like that. That's another thing I like about Ball.
2: Because there's that farm out on Lansing Avenue that's doing the hayrides.
1: Silence, right?
2: Every weekend. So there's that going on. All right. Playing tricks on friends, family, or neighbors. Number 10. Going to a Halloween party.
1: No, those are fun.
2: They can be.
1: You're right.
2: Taking a child trick-or-treating. Visiting a pumpkin patch. Dressing up in a costume at number 6. Carving a pumpkin at number 5.
1: Yeah.
2: That is pretty fun. Handing out Halloween candy at number 4.
1: That's one of my favorites, too.
2: Putting up Halloween decorations.
1: Yeah, my wife did a really good job in our house. I always dig that.
2: Pumpkin flavored foods and drinks. And I'd rather have apple thingies.
1: Yeah. Apple cider.
2: Watching scary movies was the most popular answer on that. We've got our Halloween happenings calendar. And yeah, the details are on there about the nightlights at MIS.
1: Right.
2: Cascades coming up today. The Harmony Gardner Summer Concert Series.
1: Ooh.
2: At the Cascades. Bandshell. That's 6 to 7 tonight.
1: Harmony Gardeners, huh?
2: Yeah, kicking off the Halloween season. Just another read if you're one of those people who like getting dressed up. I would look for all the things that you could get dressed up for, and this would be one of them. But you can get details about that on the Halloween Happenings calendar at K1053.com. 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And if you've got an event coming up, all kinds of fall events and Halloween stuff on this calendar. Put the details on there free of charge. We might even talk about it on air free of charge as well. Suburban Lanes, their trunk or treat is on the calendar for Saturday, September 24th. It's going to be bonus this year.
1: Yeah.
2: When it does happen on a weekend, we find a way to give it even more weekends. So it's going to be fun, and we're looking forward to it. Got news headlines and our final buzz on the way on K105.3.
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3: A Jackson man accused of setting his home on fire while two roommates were inside has been found not guilty by reason of insanity. 43-year-old Frederick Noakes was found not criminally responsible for first-degree arson and two counts of assault with intent to do great bodily harm. State doctors determined Noakes was mentally ill at the time of the January fire. He's been involuntarily committed to the State Center for Forensic Psychiatry for treatment. Paul Stiles, a 58-year-old Jackson County man, has pleaded no contest to manslaughter in the 23 shooting death of his nephew. The case dates back to May 7th, 2023, when deputies were called to a home on Stony Point Road in Hanover Township. Devin Stiles, was found dead from a gunshot wound to the head. Paul Stiles was originally charged with open murder. He's scheduled to be sentenced January 6th. He faces up to 15 years in prison. He remains free on bond. The Jackson Police Department has wrapped up a year of traffic enforcement funded through the Michigan Office of Highway Safety Planning. The grant period ended September 30th and was aimed at reducing crashes resulting in serious injuries or deaths. Jackson's officers conducted more than 344 hours of special enforcement patrols targeting impaired driving, speeding, and seatbelt violations. The patrols resulted in 13 impaired driving arrests, 46 speeding citations, and 24 seatbelt citations. 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
1: Thank you, Mickey. 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Today in Jackson, sunshine throughout with a calm wind becoming south-southwest around 5 to 8 miles per hour this afternoon. Highs near 66 right now in Jackson. It's sunny and 39. Tears for fears and shout. On the Morning Gas with J. Rod and Mickey. 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
1: You do think I'm a freak, don't you?
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1: You do think I'm a freak, don't you?
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4: 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It's fun time. Fun time.
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5: Somber's given a fan a moment she'll never forget. The singer-songwriter revealed that an attendee at a recent concert gifted him a shirt that she made herself.
6: Oh.
5: And in the clip, Somber shows off this blue crocheted top, which he teamed with black trousers and black jacket. It's kind of sharp. Like, this girl's got some talent.
6: Got some skills, huh? It's skills of thrill.
5: Yeah, it's not just like a crocheted, you know, sweater. Like, it's open crochet. It looks like it's sparkly. It might be bedazzled. It's really neat.
6: Could it be the new friendship bracelet, kind of like Taylor Swift?
5: Everybody wearing these webby kind of crocheted things over their clothes.
6: And trading them and whatnot.
5: Oh, maybe.
6: See?
5: Fan brought this shirt as a gift, he said, before the show and gave it to my team. And my team was like, he already has an outfit selected for this, but thanks.
6: Oh, geez.
5: And then he says, but I'm actually going to wear it so I can just surprise her. And it's really, really cool. The video also includes a clip of Somber's team telling the fan that he couldn't wear the shirt at the show, but inviting her to watch him perform his song, My Body Isn't Ready, in a special area right in front of the stage. And she actually appeared to be surprised.
6: Okay.
5: I mean, at that point, wouldn't you be, what the hell is going on
6: right
5: here?
6: What's happening?
5: And then she starts to lose it.
6: I bet.
5: He's wearing it. Oh, my God. He's wearing it.
6: Did you ever lose it in for somebody that you met that was famous? You've met a lot of people.
5: I met some famous people.
6: Yeah.
5: Yeah, some of them I really wanted to meet. I was a complete blubbering idiot when I did it.
6: That's fun.
5: I won't do it anymore.
6: No.
5: I don't need to meet people anymore. Anyway. He wore it, and she, like, freaked out, and he said she's talented, and the shirt is beautiful.
6: That's cool.
5: Michael Douglas is setting the record straight about a longtime rumor involving his personal life. Forever, we've heard he went to, therapy or something because he was a sex addict. Did you ever hear that? You were pretty young when that rumor surfaced in the 80s. He said, I don't know if I slept with so many women. I didn't see it that way. Not me. I mean, I was a healthy product of the 60s. There was some business, but he questioned why the British press had remained so interested in his sex life. Because he was the handsome man of the times.
6: He was the guy.
5: He had that little affair with his co-star. That's going to be a little saucy. Yes, him and Kathleen Turner had a thing.
6: Kathleen Turner.
5: British says this lady... A British tabloid editor came up with a story, which, thank you very much, now we're talking about it, in 2026, and it, you know, the headline was in 1982. We're still talking about it. He said it's not true. He denies going to rehab for sex addiction. He has previously said that he did enter rehab for alcohol abuse. He's got a memoir coming out.
6: Oh.
5: I don't know. It might be an interesting one to read.
6: I bet you there's some stories.
5: Being a party guy in the 60s.
6: Sure.
5: His bestie ends up being Danny DeVito.
6: Oh.
5: You know those two were in some trouble together.
6: Right. That grin.
5: Lily Young just announced a tour for next year, and she will be stopping in Detroit.
6: Yeah.
5: The weekend of April 18th.
6: We're going.
5: April 18th. That's funny. That is weekend that, has been... I've been in Detroit for shows on that weekend a couple years now. At the Fillmore.
6: Oh, that's a great place.
5: But I think she's playing the smaller part of the Fillmore.
6: Oh, even better.
5: Former American Idol contestant has been sentenced to life without parole for his wife's murder. Have you followed this story at all? Even just headlines in your feed?
6: I haven't gotten any.
5: An Ohio man was found guilty of murdering his wife and staging a crime scene to make it seem like an intruder had broken into their home and fatally shot the mother of two.
6: Oh, Lord.
5: He was sentenced to life recently without the possibility of parole. His name's Caleb Flynn, a former pastor, for anybody who's just turning in, a former pastor who appeared as a contestant in 2013 on American Idol.
6: I think I remember that name.
5: He was found guilty of aggravated murder and multiple counts of murder, felonious assault and tampering with evidence in connection with the death of his wife. Her name's Ashley Flynn. Last week, I heard a piece of evidence that was submitted that the whole courtroom had to sit there and listen to. It was an AI song that he had either written supposedly for her, maybe for his girlfriend. I think he had a girlfriend.
6: An AI song? And he's supposed to be an artist?
5: Dude, and it was so cringe.
6: Oh, I bet.
5: It was so bad. Judge Jeannie Pratt called the former pastor's actions abhorrent and quite honestly impossible to fathom. So when he didn't make it on American Idol, he became a pastor.
6: Oh, Lord.
5: And then had a girlfriend.
6: Right.
5: And then killed his wife. But wow. God forbid we have any comments about it.
6: Right. I won't say nothing.
5: Okay. Reality shows like to shake things up. I mean, that's what they are, right? The Bachelor is actually going to try something it hasn't done in years.
6: What's that?
5: They're actually going to look for love and not to drama.
6: Oh, wow. How are they going to pull that one off? Because everyone gets on that show and goes wild.
5: Wants to be just the one that everybody talks about. Right. So they all do outlandish.
6: And so they can get a spinoff on the next round.
5: Dramatic things, right? The source says they want someone who's serious about looking for love and not just to be in it, to be an influencer. The source says that the next Bachelor could be Dr. Mike Varshavsky, who was named Sexiest Doctor Alive by People Magazine 11 years ago.
6: Wow. They're digging deep.
5: Did you see this? Yesterday, Brian May is like, look, I'm done mates touring. I've done this for 50 years.
6: Well, they sold their catalog, didn't they? And the rights and everything.
5: Catalog.
6: Everything.
5: He's had some health things. He said he actually made the decision 18 months ago, and I had to wonder about that earlier this year when Adam Lambert dropped a solo album.
6: He's in his 80s, though, right? He's got to be.
5: He's got to be up there. I love this quote, though. I love to play. I love to travel. But the trade-off is sacrificing your freedom. I have a wife, grandchildren, and lots of astrophysics I want to do.
6: Yeah, he's a smart dude. And he's 79 years of age.
5: Okay.
6: I've always loved his hair, too.
5: I didn't.
6: Really?
5: Because I share his hair.
6: Oh.
5: And it was different growing up with that hair. All right. Unfortunately, the technology doesn't exist yet to do it without AI, and that's a problem. Brian says Queen could live on in a form of an immersive experience. Don't do that.
6: Well, they sold all their stuff, so they have no say, right?
5: Yeah,
6: so
5: it
6: will happen.
5: He does say, I have serious misgivings about that. Data centers are massive evil and have to be fought. So it's probably already got brought up and he's aware of it.
6: Oh, yeah. Come on, buddy.
5: Now, Queen's on their way out, but it looks like Aerosmith might be coming back for at least a couple shows here or there. The Hollywood Bowl, November.
6: Wow.
5: October 29th and November 1st. The Hollywood Bowl marquee put up a big sign yesterday and all it says with the dates are Aerosmith and Friends.
6: That's not, I don't know about all that. I have a friend. Shout out Chrissy Crabtree. Loves Aerosmith.
5: Yeah.
6: Was going to go to one of those last shows or whatever. And they end up canceling the ones that she was supposed to go to.
5: Yeah.
6: Right? But I don't know. I feel bad.
5: But was that before or after he sung at the Ozzy concert? Because when he came out and sung at Ozzy, so that was last July.
6: I think it was before, maybe. I can't
5: remember.
6: Before
5: we saw him sing at the Ozzy show, we were told, look, his voice is done.
6: Hit.
5: Like, literally, he tripped and fell on something that knocked out his larynx.
6: Oh, my gosh.
5: Yeah, it wasn't even vocal strain. Like, he tripped on something and it knocked out his larynx.
6: That's wild.
5: But then all of a sudden, he's belting it out for one song, though, but belting it out in a way I hadn't heard him sing in a really long time. It was very emotional because I, too, was once a giant Aerosmith fan.
6: And maybe it's one of those things, too, is like he can't do a whole show, and that's why he's bringing friends with
5: him.
6: Friends. Right.
5: Can't do a tour, but every once in a while might still get to get up on stage and charge an incredible amount of money and fly across the country to see them.
6: And he loves it.
5: We're going to wrap the show up here next. It's Jackson's Hit Music Station, K105.3.
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10: Hi, this is George Lyons, and I'm just here to remind you that on the 3rd of November, vote for George D. Lyons for 12th District Court Judge. Vote for the candidate who's been here for 30 years practicing law right here in Jackson. Vote for the candidate who's done over 100 jury trials. Vote for the candidate who has represented thousands of Jacksonians. Vote for George Lyons, your hometown candidate. Thank you, and God bless you guys. Paid for by the committee to elect George D. Lyons to the 12th District Court of Jackson County.

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1: The Morning Gas with J-Rod and Mickey. Looking to wrap up episode 670 as Tuesday continues on. Hey, half your day's been great so far. Mickey, you been doing all good?
2: Yeah, I'm doing real good. Shout out to Lindsay. Lindsay was our Express Trivia contestant. Lindsay and Braxton earlier this morning.
1: That's right.
2: Didn't quite get all the questions answered correctly.
1: So close.
2: Still got a cool consolation prize. She gave us a shout out on her Facebook page. So thanks for that. And enjoy your Flying Horse coffee, which it appears she does anyway.
1: That's right.
2: Which is pretty cool.
1: And just like America's birthday, next Tuesday, $250 in gas cards.
2: Am I going to have to ask questions like, so you can't even ask questions right. Like, what color is the sky?
1: What color is the grass? Is that one?
2: It might be brown.
1: Right. You're right.
2: It might be orange because somebody painted it.
1: We can't do carrot either.
2: Right?
1: Right. Oh, Lord. What are we going to do here? We got to get these folks. Yeah, no, someone's got to get hooked up. We're going to work really hard on this for the next week, guys.
2: To make it really easy.
1: Right.
2: Don't overthink it. Quit overthinking it.
1: You're hurting your brain.
2: Overthinking it. And it's still only just Tuesday, I swear, when I woke up this morning. So I realized yesterday, all right, I slept through my alarms on Monday.
1: That's right. But you made it.
2: I mean, I got here on time, but it's been years, I think, unless I was sleeping on my phone. I can't believe I couldn't hear them.
1: Maybe you're in some kind of deep sleep. You having a dream? Do you dream a lot?
2: It's hit or miss.
1: Okay.
2: Like, I know I dream, but I don't always remember it.
1: Yeah.
2: So it's cool when I remember it. So anyway, I woke up thinking, gosh darn, yay, it's Friday.
1: Yeah, I know. It does feel like it's later in the week than it is. I totally agree with you.
2: It's too soon to be
1: Friday. Yesterday was crazy, so I totally agree with you.
2: All right. Well, let's see if maybe we can make a normal day for you today.
1: Let's speed it up.
2: A normal, boring day for J-Rod.
1: Right.
2: 30 minutes nonstop. That's coming up here next with him, and I'll be back at 10 for the midday with K105.3.
1: See ya.
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0: 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And Halloween's happening, man, and Halloween happenings, they're happening at K1053.com. We got all the cool stuff that's coming up for the month of October, and maybe we don't. Maybe you know some stuff. Let us know. 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We have details on that. Harmony Gardens concert at Cascades tonight. Haunted Lighthouses. 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Yeah, we got it at K1053.com. All the detail, all the info you need to know. And like I said, if you see that something's not up there that should be, let us know. We'll put it up there for free. We might even talk about it on the radio on Friday during What's Up Jackson. It's 8:50 right here on the Morning Gas. We keep things rolling, though. 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
0: Gonna be a sunny day today. Yeah, pretty decent. Two highs near 66 today, Jackson. Mostly clear skies into the nighttime with a low of 53. And in Jackson currently, we're looking at mostly sunny skies with the temp sitting at 45 currently.
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0: It's the nonstop hit music. Yeah, we're not even close to wrapping up high school football season yet. 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Yeah, it's free to listen to. We don't charge you anything. Just go there, check it out, enjoy. But we couldn't do it without our good friends from Stonecrafters of Jackson, Blue Ox Credit Unions, the Sykes Group of Morgan Stanley, Grass Lake Community School, Summit Orthodontics, they're a part of it, College and Career Access Center, Will Be Transit Mix, just a few of the many right there. And Friday night, Football Frenzy, the game of the week is Columbia Central visiting Napoleon this Friday night. Hey, we'll check that forecast next. David Bowie, Benson Boone on the way. 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

0: Benson Boone on K105.3 and Mr. Electric Blue. That'll wrap it up for me. My name's J-Rod. I'm out of here. We'll talk again tomorrow, guys. Tomorrow morning, gas, 6 a.m. We get things started and having a blast on your Wednesday with myself and Mickey. And she's actually coming back next to take over for 30 minutes of nonstop hit music. Don't forget Back in the Day Buffet with Michelob Ultra. I got an awesome set list for you guys today during lunchtime for that with the best from the 80s, 90s, and early 2Ks. That starts at noon. 30 minutes of nonstop hit music. 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
0: Your Tuesday, Jackson, with a calm wind today, becoming south-southwest, 5 to 8 miles per hour this afternoon. Highs of 66, mostly clear skies tonight, low 53. It's 45 and mostly sunny in Jackson now. Everybody, have a great day. I'll see ya. 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

0: Jackson's Hit Music Station, K105.3, is Stella Lefty, and that is Boston on this Tuesday morning, officially Taco Tuesday. Not just because it's Tuesday, but I guess today is the actual real Taco Tuesday. So maybe that can solve all your problems for lunch and dinner today. How many times do you think you could eat tacos before you got tired of eating tacos? That's kind of like the question of how many licks does it take to get to the center of a Tootsie Pop, maybe. Noah Kahn's coming up and Katy Perry on K105.3.
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0: Hey, 66 and sunny today, and a slight breeze out of the south-southeast. I'm sorry, southwest. Clear 53 overnight. Breezy. Gusty winds out of the south at 22 miles an hour, and sunny and 73 for tomorrow.

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0: K105.3 is Jackson's Hit Music Station and Olivia Rodrigo and Drop Dead. So she's on tour. If you can get there this weekend, she's going to be at the United Center in Chicago for a couple of nights, but it's this weekend when she's in the Windy City. I'm not even, okay, let's see just exactly what we think tickets could go for. The Saturday night show. Oh, they're going to give me every possible way to check in on ticket. Oh my gosh. So if you want to sit in section 221, that's not even, I mean, that's section 221. $648. 120, $800. If you want to sit in the general admission section on the floor for Olivia Rodrigo this weekend, prepare to cough up $1,500.
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0: All right, 66 and sunny today and clear and 53 in the overnight. We'll have a south wind gusting up to 22 miles an hour. Mostly sunny, 73 for Wednesday, a little breezy, and then clear Wednesday night with a low around 48.

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0: living, I'm living, so we turning up. 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

0: Gals in Ocean. It's Jackson's Hit Music Station, K105.3. We got the Back in the Day Buffet happening at noon, and requests for that, you can get them in. 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All different kinds of songs. 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
1: Hi, this is George Lyons, and I'm a candidate for the 12th District Court here in Jackson County. As you may know, I have been practicing law here for 30 years. I've done well over 100 or more jury trials, and I've had the honor of representing thousands of Jacksonians in that time period. I'm asking you to join me now on this historic journey and vote for me, George Lyons, on November the 3rd, 2026. Thank you, and God bless you all. Paid for by the committee to elect George Lyons to the 12th District Court of Jackson County.
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0: All right, 66 and sunny today. And the breeze picking up in the overnight from the south, gusting up to 22 miles an hour, 53 and clear. Mostly sunny, 73 tomorrow, will be breezy. And then mostly clear Wednesday night with a low around 48.

0: K105.3 is Jackson's Hit Music Station in the Midnight Sun from Zara Larsson. Maybe you caught the little sliver of the moon this morning when we were just getting in here and putting together the morning gas. I looked up, there was a nice slice of moon in the sky. And then there was like a bright shining star or something right above it, like right on top of it. Turns out it was Jupiter. Jupiter kind of vanished behind the moon last night as it was those planets and moon and whatnot orbiting around the Earth. And that was kind of a neat thing to see this morning. Jupiter, for everybody who's stupider. Olivia Dean's coming up and Justin Bieber on the way. It's K105.3.
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0: Olivia Dean in a couple of minutes. Jackson's hit music station, KA 105.3. Hey, did you see that they might be thinking about changing the name of Cedar Point? Some years ago, the folks at Six Flags and whoever owns all the Six Flags bought Cedar Fair properties, and they've been running it as Cedar Point. And I don't think I've been there since Six Flags took it over. Gosh, maybe 2009 was the last time I was there. But it's still going to hurt if they change the name of Cedar Point to anything other than Cedar Point, especially if they roll with something stupid. Like right now, there's actually a thought of calling it Six Flags Over North Ohio. It's a world destination. It needs a classy name like that. And also a reminder, maybe not the reminder, that people have to visit Ohio to go there. AFib or atrial fibrillation affects millions of people and can significantly increase the risk of serious health complications if left untreated. 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
2: 66 sunny today and then clear and 53 overnight. Gusty winds up to 22 miles an hour out of the south. West-southwest wind tomorrow gusts into 23 miles an hour. Sunny 73. Clear 48 Wednesday night and sunny and

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0: K105.3 is Jackson's hit music station, and boy, are they laying it on thick. NSYNC and Nelly, his girlfriend, in the back in the DFA. My name is Mickey. Welcome to K105.3. If you're just joining us, hey, we've got Beck coming up in just a little bit. I'm going to see him next Monday. It's a really weird story. So I got a couple of different kinds of besties. But one crew I roll with, she wanted to go see Beck. I'm okay with Beck. And our other friend bought two tickets for me to take her to go see Beck. I forget why he couldn't go. It doesn't matter. Well, then it turns out she can't go anyway. And now I'm stuck with two tickets to see Beck next Tuesday. Next Monday. I'm excited to go to the Fox Theater. I haven't been there in a minute, and it is a beautiful theater. I'm taking another friend from a different time in life. It's her birthday this weekend, so it's going to work out, but back at Fox Theater, I mean, stranger things have happened.
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5: 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Bringing the heat since 1943. 66 and sunny today and 53 and clear overnight. And then sunny and 73 for tomorrow. It's going to be breezy over the next few days. Clear 48 Wednesday night and then sunny and 66 for a high on Thursday.

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0: Back in the day buffet with Beck. It's Loser. 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We've got passes for Nightlights Halloween Edition, and we've got Jackson Underworld tickets we're going to be giving away. 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

0: Back in the day, Buffet on Jacksonville Music Station, K105.3, and doing a little traveling there, I guess, in that segment. Beach Boys for Crystal, she wanted Kokomo, and the Go-Go's with Vacation. And Belinda kind of talking about 2 weeks not being over you yet. I will never be over you. Don't ever worry about that. Mercy Playground's coming up in a few, and Avril Lavigne is the Back in the Day. Buffet continues next.
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0: Tonight, clear, low around 53, a little breezy. South winds blowing up to 22 miles an hour. Mostly sunny tomorrow with a high near 73. Gusty winds up to 23 miles an hour of the west-southwest and clear and 48 for Wednesday night.

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0: I knew it. I knew you. There's Taylor Swift. It's Jackson's Hit Music Station. K105.3. Good afternoon. Olivia Rodrigo and The Calling coming up here in just a little bit. Our big dog buck pool is open. There's all kinds of ways to bag a buck. We do it every fall to honor the memory of Jamie McKibben, who was the big dog. And he was a sportsman and a half. 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
0: K105.3 weather. 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Clear in the overnight. South wind gusting up to 22 miles an hour. Low around 53. Mostly sunny, 73 for tomorrow. And we've got a west-southwest wind, 9 to 11 miles an hour. It'll be gusty tomorrow as well. And clear tomorrow night, 48. K105.3.

0: New from the calling, Dust, Jackson City Music Station, K105.3. I'm Nikki, the midday going on, and it's Tuesday. If you listen to the morning cast, I woke up this morning and I sincerely thought for a minute it was Friday. And even for a second, I was like, wait, maybe it's even Saturday. Do I have to get up? No, it's Tuesday. You've got bills to pay. Get up. So Saturday, though, we are going to be out at the Crazy Cowboy. There's a big downtown event, the Pedal and Pubs downtown event. And so we're going to be out there with Daniel L. Jacobson, hanging out with the Crazy Cowboy from 1 to 3. They're going to have $2 16-ounce Bud Light drafts, $3 carbless, $16... I got to figure that out. Oh, yeah, $16 buckets. I'm like, dang. I love our friends over at Daniel L. Jacob, but really? Bud Light, 16 bucks? No, it's a bucket, and you get five of them. That's a great deal. It's going to be happening Saturday. A ton of fun stuff in downtown Jackson, and we're going to be at the Crazy Cowboy. Join us from 1 to 3 out there with K105.3.
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0: Clear in the overnight. It will be breezy. A south wind gusting up to 22 miles an hour. Low around 53. Sunny 73 tomorrow. A little breezy and clear and 48 Wednesday night. And then sunny on Thursday with a high near 66.

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You're tuned in to the incredible sound that electrifies the great city of Jackson. 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

0: That was Bottle Up at Backstreet Boys and Paw Patrol on K105.3 Jackson's Hit Music. What's up, Jackson? You're listening with me, Kiki, on this amazing Tuesday. That just so happens to be Taco Tuesday because today is National Taco Day, and it just so happened that for this year, it is placed on a Tuesday. This means do whatever you need to do. Go home, make some tacos, go out, get some tacos. If you like tacos, today is the day to get down on some tacos. Next up, we have songs like Runaway and Stay With Me by Sam Smith here in K105.3 Jackson's Hit Music.
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0: 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Forecast calls for some sunny skies with temperatures mainly around 66 degrees. Tonight, there's going to be a low around 53 with some clear skies. And Wednesday, a high near 73 with some sunny skies.
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That was I Just Might by Bruno Mars on K105.3, Jackson's Hit Music. 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And I said, "Oh, don't worry. 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All you have to do is enter in a little bit of information for free, and then everybody gets to know about your event. So don't miss out during this awesome Halloween season."

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0: That was Earrings by Malcolm Todd on K105.3 Jackson's Hit Music. I have to admit that I was mistaken. A couple of weeks ago, when I figured out that 5-Hour Energy is going to be having a pumpkin spice flavor, I instantly just assumed that nobody liked it and nobody is going to want to try it. But I was severely wrong. It actually turns out that 5-Hour Energy released their pumpkin flavor last year, and it's only back this year because of popular demand. So if you're one of those pumpkin spice people, or even a 5-Hour Energy person, you may want to go find your pumpkin spice 5-Hour Energy. I'm predicting it doesn't taste good, but history says that it's actually quite nice. Who knows? Next up, we have songs like Pink Pony Club and Last Friday Night by Katy Perry here in K105.3 Jackson's Hit Music.
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0: 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The forecast calls for some sunny skies with temperatures mainly around 66 degrees. Tonight, there's going to be a low around 53 with mostly clear skies. And Wednesday, a high near 73 with some sunny skies.

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0: That was So Easy by Olivia Dean on K105.3 Jackson's Hit Music. What's up, Jackson? You're listening with me, Kiki, on this amazing Tuesday. Now that Halloween is approaching, it is about time for everybody to get their costumes. As a pet parent, I gotta say, I am way more worried about what my dogs are going to be wearing than what I'm going to be wearing. I've went through all the different dog costumes, and I haven't found one that fits my dog's personality yet, and it's kind of sad. It does turn out that I'm not the only person who has went through trials and tribulations in getting my dogs a costume, because on average, every single year, Americans spend about $700 million on pet costumes. So if you are judging me right now, hopefully you're just taking into consideration whether or not you would dress up your pet, because it seems like I'm not the only one who's worried about my pet costume this year. Next up, we have songs like Homewrecker and Low by Flo Rida here in K105.3 Jackson's Hit Music.
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2: 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Vote for the candidate who's been here for 30 years practicing law right here in Jackson. Vote for the candidate who's done over 100 jury trials. Vote for the candidate who has represented thousands of Jacksonians. Vote for George Lyons, your hometown candidate. 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
0: 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Neighbors you can count on. The forecast calls for some sunny skies with temperatures mainly around 66 degrees. Tonight, there's going to be a low around 53 with mostly clear skies. And Wednesday, a high near 73 with some sunny skies.

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0: That was Orbiter by Noah Kahan on K105.3, Jackson's Hit Music. For those of you hunters out there, the 2026 Big Dog Buck Pull Contest is going on right now, all thanks to sponsors like CNB Bank, J&J Meats, and so many more. 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Next up, we have songs like Swim and Choosing Texas by Ella Langley here in K105.3, Jackson's Hit Music.
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0: That was Choose in Texas by Ella Langley on K105.3 Jackson's Hit Music. Choose in Texas had Ella Langley at the top of the charts for around 24 weeks. She was able to remove Mariah Carey from being the queen of the charts, and she actually put in some new records, which I find awesome. One thing that is sad about it is that it only took one day of Taylor Swift's new song Patient Zero being out to remove Ella Langley from the number one spot. And of course, ever since then, Patient Zero has been the number one spot on the charts. It seems like no matter what, no matter how hard any other female artist tries, if Taylor Swift releases any sort of new song, she is going to take that spot. And everybody just might as well give up. Next up, we have songs like Yukon and Just a Kid by Sarah Bareilles here in K105.3 Jackson's Hit Music.
1: Hello, I'm Judge Daniel Goostry, Chief Judge of the 12th District Court. 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
0: This look at your weather is brought to you by Northwest Community Schools, the direction of greatness. The Forecast calls for some sunny skies with temperatures mainly around 66 degrees. Tonight, there's going to be a low around 53 with mostly clear skies. And Wednesday, a high near 73 with some sunny skies.

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0: was Hate That I Made You Love Me by Ariana Grande on K105.3, Jackson's Hit Music. What's up, Jackson? You're listening with me, Kiki, on this amazing Tuesday. And as of last week, Diddy is officially in solitary confinement. Usually, I don't care to keep updates on Diddy, but I do find it kind of funny that he has found himself back in solitary. And it is all because he, wasn't treating prison like prison. It turns out that Diddy had things like cognac, some nice books, all different kinds of things up in his cell. He was living his best life, but it's come to an end. He's back in solitary. Hopefully all of that was taken away, and hopefully now he's being treated like everyone else. But, you know, he's Diddy, so what else can you expect? Next up, we have songs like Leave a Light On and Dance the Night by Dua Lipa here in K105.3, Jackson's Hit Music.
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0: Forecast calls for some sunny skies with temperatures mainly around 66 degrees. Tonight there's going to be a low around 53 with mostly clear skies, and Wednesday a high near 73 with mostly sunny skies.

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So I can tell you that at 308 Brass Rail, it's always a fun time. There's always great food, and oh, they have some of the best ranch that I've ever tried. So don't miss out. 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

0: That was The King of Fear by Cameron Whitcomb on K105.3 Jackson's Hit Music. Next up, we have The Drive at 5, kicking off with some favorites of mine, like Dangerous by Akon, This Is How We Roll by Florida Georgia Line, and so much more, here in K105.3 Jackson's Hit Music.
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0: 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The forecast calls for some sunny skies while temperatures may be around 66 degrees. Tonight, there's going to be a low around 53 with mostly clear skies, and Wednesday, a high near 73 with some sunny skies.

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0: That was Dracula by Tame Impala and Genie on K105.3, Jackson's Hit Music. 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
0: Forecast calls for some sunny skies with temperatures mainly around 66 degrees. Tonight, there's going to be a low around 53 with mostly clear skies, and Wednesday, a high near 73 with some sunny skies.

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That was My Body Isn't Ready by Somber on K105.3 Jackson's Hit Music. 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

0: That was Holly by the band Camino on K105.3 Jackson's Hit Music. 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
0: 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The forecast calls for some sunny skies with temperatures remaining around 66 degrees. Tonight, there's going to be a low around 53 with some clear skies. And Wednesday, a high near 73 with some mostly sunny skies.

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0: That was repeated by Martin Garrix and Ed Sheeran on K105.3, Jackson's Hit Music. What's up, Jackson? You listening with me, Kiki, on this amazing Tuesday? Did you know that there is a town in Canada that has banned trick-or-treating for the people over the age of 16? As a 22-year-old woman who still trick-or-treats to this day, I got some strong feelings about it. And I know that people are probably divided over it, or maybe not so divided. There's probably a couple adults like me that still trick-or-treat, but it doesn't mean that people like me need to get banned. Because I truly believe that if you have teenagers and young adults stopping by your house asking for a piece of candy, it's not the end of the world. What could be the end of the world is if those teenagers started egging your house or, you know, TP'd you, but no, they're not doing that because they're busy trick-or-treating. I was a teenager who could have easily been up to no good, but every single Halloween, I was going door-to-door trying to get those king-size candy bars. So, either hate the player and hate the game or just join in. Come on, everybody could be happy if we did. Next up, we have songs like Please, Please, Please and Paint the Town Red by Doja Cat here on K105.3, Jackson's Hit Music.
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0: 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Forecast calls for some sunny skies with temperatures mainly around 66 degrees. Tonight, there's going to be a low around 53 with mostly clear skies. And Wednesday, a high near 73 with some mostly sunny skies.

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0: That was Boston by Stella Lefty on K105.3, Jackson's Hit Music. I hope you guys enjoyed listening with me, Kiki, on this marvelous Tuesday, because this will be it for me in the studio today. I'll be right back in the studio at 2 p.m. tomorrow to rock it out with you guys. So I will leave you behind with some great songs like Forever Young, Side to Side, and Rockabye by Anne-Marie on K105.3, Jackson's Hit Music.
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0: The forecast calls for some sunny skies with temperatures mainly around 66 degrees. Tonight, there's going to be a low around 53 with mostly clear skies. And Wednesday, a high near 73 with mostly sunny skies.

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0: out to you for getting your homework in, studying up for maybe a big test. It's Nightly with Jade and Tyler, and we head to Reddit where there was some drama involving a late night tutoring sesh that blew up a friendship group. She failed a math test and was confronted by her longtime male best friend, who offered to tutor her after dance practice. They intended to study at the library, but it was closed, so they went to his house, remind you, they're friends, and worked till about 11 o'clock at night. His girlfriend repeatedly called during the sesh. He ignored the calls, and afterward, the girlfriend reportedly gave him an ultimatum. It's her or the best friend.
1: This is a tricky one. First of all, late night hours in that kind of an intimate setting definitely could raise eyebrows. But as the guy, what do you think? Do you think he was being clean and straight up? Like, do you think he was really trying to help this girl get her grades up? Or do you think that he was donating a little too much time and being a little too friendly?
0: Well, he chose the friendship, so who knows? Yeah, so apparently she's not a girl's girl.
1: Well, I wouldn't be either if you're getting one-on-one tutoring sessions with my man at his house late at night.
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14: Oh, but I like races, honey, especially when they're amazing races.
13: I see what you did there. But you do need to make time for routine screenings. I schedule my annual mammogram and gyno appointments every year around my birthday and then treat myself to lunch.
14: Well, that sounds like fun. Can I get in on that? I mean, I like lunch.
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13: Because early detection equals better outcomes.
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4: 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We've got fresh music coming up and plenty to talk about. It is a national holiday, but for us, we celebrate that each and every week. Taco Tuesday. Hold it to Q. We are driving behind the board here. But Tyler, what else do we have coming up on the menu?
5: Nightly. While you're doing your Amazon Prime shopping, eating a taco, we'll also drop some taco facts for you. I saw my first Christmas commercial. We'll talk about the average person on what they're going to be spending this holiday season, and also unsettling celebrities.